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I see you on Wednesdays all the time. You come in every Wednesday on your lunch break, I think. And you always order the special with the hot chocolate. And my manager be tripping and stuff, talking about we gotta use water, but I always use some milk and cream for you, cause some fly blue suit and your cufflinks are shining all bright. 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
1: Guyana, the time is now. 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

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It's a testimony. I want

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We're celebrating 60 years of independence in true patriotic style, honoring our journey as one people, one nation, with one destiny. Remember the sweet old time days, the memories, the vibes, the moments that shaped who we are today? 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

0: Honestly, I don't mind. 27 rays in your sunshine. 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Little cash out for your hair, did in your cuticles.
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0: time with you. 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
1: Guyana, the time is now. 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
1: Guyana, the time is now. 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
1: 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It's a testimony. I

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1: Good day, namaste, sabana, bonjour, kuna mokan kuti morgan, Brenners, Diaz, Muganda, numaga, Malcolm, Kani, how? 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

Good night, good morning, good day, good evening, good afternoon to you, wherever you are, whatever you're doing, however you listen, with whomever, on whichever continent, crater, crack, crease, crevice, or corner of the earth you are. It's good to have you this morning with us here on Malcolm Live. It is Friday, the third Friday in this month of May in this year 2026. It is Friday, May 15, 2026. My name is Malcolm Ferrer. I'm in studio with my brother Select Madness. We'll be here with you, God willing, until around 9:00. Certainly hope you had a great night's rest. You all re-energized and ready for today's activities. 98.1.

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a quick look at some of the local news. You don't have that much like we usually do for you this morning. Dominican Republic exploring investment interest in the Burmese bloc. The Dominican Republic is exploring investment opportunities in Guyana's Burmese bloc as the two nations continue to deepen cooperation in energy, agriculture, and regional development. According to a press statement issued by the Office of the President yesterday, the government of the Dominican Republic, through Refinería Dominicana de Petróleo S.A., is currently engaged in discussions aimed at expanding collaboration within Guyana's oil and gas sector, including reported interest relating to the Burmese bloc previously held by ON Energy. The engagements form part of ongoing efforts under 2023 MOU signed between Guyana and the Dominican Republic, which established cooperation in sectors such as energy, oil refining, agriculture, tourism, and petrochemicals. All set for three-day Guyana Festival. The curtain is set to rise at a highly anticipated Guyana Festival later today at the Guyana National Stadium in Providence. All set to go. I was there last night. I spent early yesterday afternoon and tonight. All the practices have happened. You have the various villages that are there. You have a theater that will be having plays. You can see the European, Portuguese, Amerindian, African, Indian villages right there at the National Stadium. It's a beautiful setup that is happening. Take your family. Go daytime, go nighttime. You have two shows on Saturday night and Sunday night. Saturday night is the night of legends. And the band has already arrived from overseas. The band Just Friends will be backing Guyanese performers who reside outside of Guyana. And the Yoruba Singers will be backing legends who reside here in Guyana for the better part. Yes, so that's on Saturday night. And then on Sunday night is the big one, Guyana Showcase, with the contemporary artists performing there. I think it's over 20 persons that will be performing each night. Of course, you have the vintage cars that are there. There is one from 1973. There's one there, a turtleback that was manufactured in 1948. You get to see that when you go there. The Carter Center says the 2025 polls were calm, orderly, and well administered. The Carter Center said that Guyana's September 2025 Election Day procedures were found to be calm, orderly, and well-administered. In its final report, the Observer Mission noted, too, that there were no significant irregularities reported and pointed to the revised tabulation process being more transparent and verifiable than in 2020, contributing to greater confidence in the announced results. Democrats and Republicans unite in support of Guyana's sovereignty against Venezuelan threats. In a rare display of bipartisan solidarity, both Democratic and Republican members of the United States Congress have voiced strong support for Guyana's sovereignty and territorial integrity, pushing back sharply against Venezuela's continued egregious claims over the Essequibo region. Representative Gregory Meeks of New York, ranking member of the House Foreign Affairs Committee and the Chamber's senior Democrat on foreign policy, issued a direct call to the Trump administration this week, urging it to stand firmly behind Guyana, saying that any attempt by Venezuela's interim government, whose party lost the 2024 elections, to unilaterally claim authority over Essequibo is unacceptable. The Trump administration should make it clear that the United States stands with our democratic partner, Guyana. Yeah, man. Thank you very much. And I think that's about it for the local news. Nah, just some.

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Imagine Rasta get fired down in Jamaica. Would you believe it, eh? If anywhere you believe that Rastas shouldn't be having fight, it should be Jamaica. But it's not that way, I can tell you.

She said, hand over your cash grant. I said, well, if it's, that is what it's going to take for you to know that I love you, then perhaps you're not going to know today.

0: Begin with one from the BBC. It says a new outbreak of Ebola kills 65 people in Eastern Democratic Republic of Congo. Africa's top health agency has declared an Ebola outbreak in the Democratic Republic of Congo's Eastern Ituri province. Around 246 cases and 65 deaths have been reported, mainly in the areas of Mwalu and Wampara, said the African Centers for Disease Control and Prevention, CDC Africa. Four of the deaths were reported among lab-confirmed cases, it added. In a statement on Friday, they also said it was convening a meeting with DR Congo, Uganda, South Sudan, and other international partners to discuss response efforts and cross-border surveillance. Ebola is a deadly viral disease spread through direct contact with bodily fluids, causing severe bleeding and organ failure. It was first identified in 1976 in what is now the Democratic Republic of Congo. Ebola is thought to have passed to humans from bats. Early symptoms include fever, muscle pain, fatigue, headache, and sore throat. There is no cure for Ebola. Around 50,000 people have died from the virus in different African countries over the past 50 years. Democratic Republic of Congo's deadliest outbreak was between 2018 and 2020, during which nearly 2,300 people died. Last year, 15 people died in the country in what was its 16th outbreak. UAE to accelerate oil pipeline project to help bypass Hormuz. This one is from Reuters. It says the United Arab Emirates will accelerate construction of a new oil pipeline to double its export capacity through Fujairah by 2027, the government's Abu Dhabi media office said on Friday, vastly expanding its ability to bypass the Strait of Hormuz. Abu Dhabi Crown Prince Sheikh Khalid bin Mohammed bin Zayed directed the Abu Dhabi National Oil Company to fast-track the West East Pipeline project during an executive committee meeting. And they said the pipeline is under construction and expected to start operating in 2027. CIA director meets with Cuban officials in Havana. CIA director John Ratcliffe led a U.S. delegation to Havana to meet with Cuban government officials on Thursday as the island grapples with the collapse of its energy sector amid spiraling relations with the U.S. Following the request submitted by the U.S. government that a delegation presided over by the CIA director John Ratcliffe to be received in Havana, the Revolutionary Directorate approved the realization of this visit and the meeting with its counterpart from the Ministry of the Interior, read a statement from the Cuban government. And it's quite interesting to me because Cuba's always blamed the CIA and said the CIA was trying to sabotage or sabotaging its revolution. And it's the head of the same agency that the government talked to now. Oh, wow. U.S. seeks indictment of former Cuban leader Raul Castro. The United States is planning to indict former Cuban President Raul Castro as Washington raises the pressure on the island's communist government. Several U.S. media outlets reported yesterday that the potential charges against the 94-year-old brother of Fidel Castro relate to a 1996 incident in which Cuba shot down planes flown by the anti-Castro humanitarian group Brothers to the Rescue. The move comes amid a U.S. blockade that has halted virtually all fuel supplies to the island with the Trump administration after celebrating its overthrow of Nicolas Maduro in Venezuela, pushing for regime change. Castro, who succeeded his brother as Cuban president, is still considered the most powerful person in the nation. Any indictment would need to be approved by a grand jury. Okay. FBI offers $200,000 for information on former Air Force intelligence specialist charged with spying for Iran. The FBI is offering $200,000 for information that could lead to the arrest of a former Air Force intelligence specialist who was charged in 2019 with spying for Iran. In an announcement yesterday, the FBI said it is still trying to locate Monica Witt, who it believed defected to Iran in 2013. The agency said it believes she likely continues to support Iran's nefarious activities. So, Witt was a former counterintelligence officer for the Air Force Office of Special Investigations from 2003 and 2008. Witt's work involved from 2003 and 2008 is either in 2003 and 2008 or from 2003 to 2008. This is CNN See? Y'all need proofreader is up at night, you know. Witt's work involved counterintelligence assignments that took her to the Middle East. Explosions heard as mining groups stage anti-government protest in Bolivia. Right here in South America, demonstrators led by mining groups and rural unions have clashed with law enforcement in Bolivia as tensions simmer over the country's economic crisis, the worst in decades. On Thursday, small explosions were heard in the midst of a protest in La Paz, credited to miners setting off small sticks of dynamite. Some protesters were reported as attempting to breach the presidential palace. The unrest follows weeks of road blockages as farmers, teachers, miners, and rural workers express frustration over the country's ongoing economic turmoil. Here, what happened over there in Bolivia? Bolivia used to be a major exporter of natural gas, but in recent years, the reserves began to shrivel and its production has plummeted. Now, rather than being a fuel exporter, it has become a net importer, reliant on oil and natural gas from abroad. Would you believe it? Latvian Prime Minister resigns after drone incident. Latvian center-right Prime Minister Evika Silina has announced her resignation after the Progressive Party, her left-leaning coalition partner, pulled support from the government and left her without a majority. Oh, wow. Her resignation came days after Latvia's defense minister Andris Spruds from the Progressive Party was forced to resign over the government's handling of several incidents involving stray drones suspected to be from Ukraine crossing into Latvian territory. Selena said at the time that Spruds had lost her trust and that of the public. Now, it's noted, but it hasn't been reported on widely, that many times when Ukraine fire drones, the drones end up in other countries and damage. They blow up in Latvia and all different countries, damaging, but I don't see anything because it's a European nation. You get me? Yep.
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4: It is 7 o'clock here in Guyana, and the news comes to you the compliments of the National Insurance Scheme.
5: Employers are encouraged to submit contributions for their employees using an electronic format, that is, a flash drive, CD, DVD, or online via NIS's website, www.nis.org.gy. 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
6: With the news on this time, I'm Kristen Josai. Good morning. The 300 megawatt Wales Gas to Energy Project, Guyana's largest infrastructure development, is progressing steadily, with first power expected on the national grid by the end of this year. Prime Minister Mark Phillips says the initiative will cut electricity costs by 50% while doubling national generation capacity and improving energy reliability countrywide. Government and contractor Linseka Guyana Incorporated have also resolved outstanding contractual issues, clearing the way for uninterrupted construction works at the Wales site. Hinterland communities across regions 1, 2, 8, and 9 are set to benefit from the installation and commissioning of solar photovoltaic PV systems in 32 public buildings as the government continues to expand renewable energy infrastructure in remote areas. Among the communities identified for the installations are Barasina, Mabel Sandy, Mora, Chinapau, Sand Creek, and Quico. Chief Executive Officer of the Guyana Energy Agency, GEA, Dr. Mahinder Sharma, has said that his agency will be responsible for maintaining the solar PV systems to ensure their continued reliability and operation. 54-year-old Lester Barker of Amelia's Ward, Linden, has been charged in connection with a fatal accident which occurred on May 11 along the Toko Trail Road in North Rupununi, Region 9. Baker appeared before the Letta Magistrates Court charged with causing death by dangerous driving, operating an uninsured vehicle, and refusing a breathalyzer test, and was granted bail after pleading not guilty to the driving offenses. The charges stem from the death of 38-year-old Orrin Davis of Toka Village, whose post-mortem examination confirmed he died from multiple injuries sustained in the motor vehicle collision. Now in the region, explosions were heard during violent clashes in La Paz on Thursday as mining groups took to the streets calling for the resignation of centrist president Rodrigo Paz. Local miners are demanding greater access to explosives and fuel, as well as revisions to contracts and the implementation of mining regulations. And internationally, China's President Xi Jinping warned U.S. President Donald Trump on Thursday that mishandling the country's disagreements over Taiwan could push U.S.-China relations to a dangerous place as the two leaders met for a closely watched summit. Xi's remarks on Taiwan, the democratically governed island claimed by Beijing, came in a closed-door meeting of the leaders of the world's two largest economies that ran more than 2 hours, China's foreign ministry said. And that's the news to the moment.
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The time is 7:08, 9 seconds and 8 minutes after 7 o'clock. Did you guys notice that story of I haven't been verified, it's just some posts I'm seeing from people where the young man committed suicide, and apparently, according to a note that was left, it's because he wasn't getting to see his daughter. The daughter's mother was withholding the child from him. You understand? So he killed himself. Someone said he thought that it makes no sense to live without his daughter. I can understand the feelings. I can understand the despair. I know it's very challenging. Some woman ain't easy when they're using the child as a weapon against you. But do understand, no, she will never know her father. You understand? So that wasn't the best decision for you to make if you ask for my humble opinion. No, Ugand, she could never know her father from now going forward. She would have grown, she will grow. And she'll get to make her own decisions and choose if she wants to see her father without mommy could stop her at that time. You understand? Sometimes you gotta come and make these things public, brother. You understand? This is the only way you get a little bit of support. But when you keep all these things on your stomach, chances are you could end up harming yourself. And in the long run, it's harmful to your daughter as well, who will now have to grow up without a father. Not without a father because mommy and daddy are wrong, but without a father because he's not wrong now. If this thing was turned around the other way, they would have labeled you a dog. All sort of thing they would have do. And I still see people trying to defend, but you never know. You never know. Shut up. Shut your mouth, man. Y'all understand? Never see anything but the family going on TikTok and talking about how much money you used to give and only. Everybody got their excuse for everybody business and everybody relationship. You know, it's just real sad, though, if you ask me.

0: 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Find somebody.
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0: 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You can't just pile thing on it and expect it to stay.

0: Let's get into the pixels, the pixels, the pixels. We start with, you know, we tried to give you a story or two. We have a few for you this morning. Immigration officers tighten checkpoints as Guyana faces surge in foreign entry. Immigration officers across Guyana are intensifying checks at key entry points as the country experiences a sharp rise in foreign nationals and travelers, with authorities warning that increased demand to enter Guyana is putting pressure on border monitoring systems. Deputy Chief Immigration Officer Stephen Telford says the expanded use of immigration checkpoints is the critical part of efforts to verify that individuals entering the country are doing so through legal and authorized channels. Yeah, so do be careful and show respect to our immigration officers. Teen arrested after cocaine found during Essequibo Coast operation. Police are investigating the discovery of a quantity of suspected cocaine found during an operation conducted at Ondanimeng Sandpit Junction, Essequibo Coast. According to reports, ranks were carrying out an exercise when they stopped a motor car traveling north along the Essequibo Coast public road, which subsequently turned onto the Ondanimeng Access Road. A search was carried out on a 16-year-old male occupant of Essequibo Coast, during which officers alleged found a transparent Ziploc bag containing several whitish, creamish, rock-like substances suspected to be cocaine in his pants pocket. The teenager was arrested and taken to the Surrey Police Station, where the suspected narcotic was weighed in his presence and amounted to 3.4 grams before being lodged as evidence. The teen's parents were contacted and the Child Care and Protection Agency was also informed. Little boy, like you rolling around with 3+ grams of cocaine in your pocket, bro. My gosh. The police stop the car, you turn on the thing and you never try to throw it away. You really love though. I hope you love the consequences that you're going to face more than the cocaine. Routes 40 for the 4 minibus passengers forced to pay higher fares on scrupulous. Route 44 minibus drivers have taken it upon themselves to increase fares yet again, this time from $160 to $300 per passenger one way. During peak hours, the Guyana Chronicle was told that passengers are being made to pay as much as $400 to get to the Melanie Victoria corridor, which is deemed very unfair for commuters utilizing public transportation for daily activities, including work. Oh, wow. So one woman said she was afraid to speak up and opted to pay the $300 to get home from work after paying $140 for a short drop in the Route 40. That's Kitty Campbellville minibus. The usual fare is $100. The woman said these men are very aggressive. They tell you straight up you have to pay $300 and $400 to get up the East Coast. And there's nothing you can do because after a long day of work, you have to get home. Traffic Chief Mahendra Singh said again, the Police Force Traffic Department wishes to remind operators that in accordance with the Road Traffic Act Chapter 5102, fares must not be unreasonable and that copies of the approved fare table must be carried and displayed in the vehicle for inspection at all times. So we can do, you can just tell them though, or you can send police on the road undercover to actually see if they increase the fares to really do something about it. You understand? Even more alarming, the taxi operators have also increased fares, even some of those registered in taxi services. Meanwhile, President of the United Minibus Union, Ian Andrews, could not be reached via telephone. However, he told another section of the media that the union is not aware of any official adjustment to fares and would not support unilateral action on pricing. This happens when you got a monopoly on the transportation movements. You understand? You believe they got to use your thing. You know? And then you haven't cry if the government bring big bus for ease this nonsense. Big Boss could drive now, we roads them broad. Y'all gonna be the first one for come out crying that the government are unfair and they ain't care about minibus operators and drivers and blah, blah, blah, blah. Look what y'all doing to people, doubling fears. You understand? KANU issues wanted bulletins for Guyanese and Trinidadian. The Customs Anti-Narcotics Unit, KANU, is seeking the public's assistance in locating UN Godfrey Thorne and Trinidadian Ricardo Ramesh Chanaban. Yes, according to KANU, Thorne, whose last known address was Cainville, East Bank, Demerara, is wanted for questioning in relation to an ongoing investigation into suspected narcotics importation, possession, and trafficking. Chanaban, a resident of Providence, East Bank, Demerara, is wanted in relation to matters of a similar nature. The matter is also on the investigation, and Chanaban is also being urged to turn himself in at the nearest police station or at KANU's headquarters. Left M teen slapped with 15 traffic-related charges. Ah, wow. Hear this. 19-year-old Joel Darrell from Lethem Region 9 up at Akutu up Essequibo was on Tuesday slapped with 15 traffic-related charges when he appeared before Magistrate Omanat Chandan at the Lethem Magistrate's Court. Police stated that on Friday, April 24 of this year, along the Tabachinga Public Road Lethem, Central Rupununi, the teen was driving without being the holder of a valid license, driving an unlicensed motor vehicle, driving an uninsured motor vehicle, driving an uncertified motor vehicle, driving a vehicle with obscured identification marks on the rear, failing to confirm to a sign, making a loud and continuous noise and failing to report an accident. In addition, he was for the charge in connection with several traffic and other offenses committed on Tuesday, April 28th. So Friday he get charged, and then he get charged Tuesday again. These include traffic offenses committed on Tuesday, and on Friday he was driving. So if he get catch Friday, how he get back Tuesday for dude drive? Look at the same vehicle again. He lucky Magistrate Chandan only fined him $347,500 and give him 9 months of community service after he pleaded guilty to all the charges. You understand? That's weird, if you ask me. The charge, he but left you with the same vehicle to go. That was uninsured, unlicensed, and all of that. I wonder. 7 hours, 21 across Guyana.
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2: 98.1. Let's take a quick look at the Pixels camera. We're having issues with them. Quite a few of them are down right now. Let's see how many we can actually. UG Road is down. Sheriff is down. Grove is down. Reading Up shows us that the cone is out. And the park over the line, same thing, they ain't hearing. You understand? One set of nonsense they're doing over and over. The police is out there directing traffic on this somewhat chilly Friday morning, this part of the capital city. A woman with a child, who also looks to be with child, crosses the pedestrian crossing as a car attempts to turn there. And they're gonna wait, put on the hazard. That's good driving. And there she goes with a blue bag and a blue dress with a baby hooked on her hip, in her left hand there. At a DSL junction, it's quite normal right now. Upper Tustin, I don't see our police officer there, but the traffic is moving as a horse cart heads up the east bank. I can see the third lane is opened and working there at the western end of the Jack Dio Bridge at the roundabout. It's quite clear right now. Oh, what a beautiful shot this camera is giving us. PixelsGY.com, overlooking the Guyana-China Friendship Park as well. Upper Diamond flowing, but you know there's always an idiot every morning or so that does a U-turn right in front of the no U-turn sign there at the entrance to the old Emerald Harbor Bridge. Very good driving. The ambulance takes the outside and enters the third lane. The normal Eastern Highway there is blocked up. Yeah, the Western carriageway is blocked up right now, moving slowly, but the third lane is quite free. So you coming back over there, you ain't got no idea, or probably going somewhere that you need to be in that lane there. But if you're taking the third lane right now, you're getting a straight trip all the way around to Eccles there. So the Mandela Harp Eagle roundabout, that is down. The Jaguar comes up and goes. I can see at the Jaguar roundabout, the extension of the road is almost complete there, so that will be opened, I'm sure, very soon, very shortly. And the cameraman woman repo is down as well. So I think Pixels, they're probably doing some updates or they're moving cameras around, but they need to look into their cameras respectfully.
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1: 7:30, it's a 7:30. 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Don't let nobody tell you chupitness. If your name in the system, you ain't got no choice. You ain't got no chance. You understand? Just like the Lotto, if you don't have a ticket, you don't have a chance. And a drug addict used to say, when she was roaming the streets as a drug addict, she has over 17 years clean now. She used to say, if you don't have a bag, you don't have a chance. Well, she used to steal fruits.

And there's a drug addict that I would really love to take to get to rehab, but the resistance is there, doesn't want to go, you understand? She said, Malcolm, she said she stopped teeth. I said, why? Well, she's a plant specialist, you understand? She's a horticulturist, agronomist, agriculturist. You understand? She just break plant and carry plant and them things. She said, buy a tea for plant and like somebody put something on it and like it come on me. I said, what you gonna do? She said, stop tea plant, man. Like it got spirit on it. She'll be performing at the Legends Club.

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0: alright, good.

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1: 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Remember the sweet old time days, the memories, the vibes, the moments that shaped who we are today? Now's your chance to relive them. 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
15: With the news on this time, I'm Kristen Josai. Good morning. The 300 megawatt Wales Gas to Energy Project, Ghana's largest infrastructure development, is progressing steadily, with first power expected on the national grid by the end of this year. Prime Minister Mark Phillips says the initiative will cut electricity costs by 50% while doubling national generation capacity and improving energy reliability countrywide. Government and contractor Linseka Guyana Incorporated have also resolved outstanding contractual issues, clearing the way for uninterrupted construction works at the Wales site. Hinterland communities across regions 1, 2, 8, and 9 are set to benefit from the installation and commissioning of solar photovoltaic PV systems in 32 public buildings as the government continues to expand renewable energy infrastructure in remote areas. Among the communities identified for the installations are Barasina, Mabel Sandy, Mora, Chinapau, Sand Creek, and Quico. Chief Executive Officer of the Ghana Energy Agency, GEA, Dr. Mahender Sharma has said that his agency will be responsible for maintaining the solar PV systems to ensure their continued reliability and operation. 54-year-old Lester Barker of Amelia's Ward, Linden, has been charged in connection with a fatal accident which occurred on May 11 along the Toko Trail Road in North Rupununi, Region 9. Baker appeared before the Letter Magistrates Court charged with causing death by dangerous driving, operating an uninsured vehicle, and refusing a breathalyzer test, and was granted bail after pleading not guilty to the driving offenses. The charges stem from the death of 38-year-old Orrin Davis of Toka Village, whose post-mortem examination confirmed he died from multiple injuries sustained in the motor vehicle collision. Now in the region, explosions were heard during violent clashes in La Paz on Thursday as mining groups took to the streets calling for the resignation of centrist president Rodrigo Paz. Local miners are demanding greater access to explosives and fuel, as well as revisions to contracts and the implementation of mining regulations. And internationally, China's President Xi Jinping warned U.S. President Donald Trump on Thursday that mishandling the country's disagreements over Taiwan could push U.S.-China relations to a dangerous place as the two leaders met for a closely watched summit. Xi's remarks on Taiwan, the democratically governed island claimed by Beijing, came in a closed-door meeting of the leaders of the world's two largest economies that ran more than 2 hours, China's foreign ministry said. And that's the news to the moment.
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0: Dr. Guyana Babu. Yeah, in studio, we have Guyana's best, you understand, Dr. Terry Gajraj. Good morning. How are you doing?
1: Morning. So good to be here, Mr. Malcolm. Thank you for having us.
0: Don't mention, I see you've brought a few guests. Cordell, what's going on, brother?
2: I'm cool, man. Good morning. Always a pleasure to be here in this studio.
0: Nice. You know how we just do it. And let's welcome for the first time.
3: Anand Hansraj, it's a pleasure to be here. I love the vibes.
0: It's good to have you here as well. So what do you do?
3: I'll be backing up Terry as the vocals, and I mean just the whole festival. I'm excited to, you know, check out all the festivities and, you know.
0: So you've been to Guyana before?
3: Yes, my parents are both Guyanese, and I've come down to Guyana many times over the years. You know.
0: Do you have a Guyanese passport?
3: I don't. You know, I need to get one of those. Definitely. Yeah, every time I walk through and I come into Guyana, they always ask, your parents are from Guyana, right? So I really got to fix that, you know, so I don't get that comment.
0: Terry, I like how we trying for bottle we up already. You ain't got no Guyana passport, but we should send you back now.
3: Yeah, I know. I got to get the.
1: You can start off with a festival passport.
3: You can win a BYD with that one. So
0: you get a festival passport before a Guyanese.
3: Yeah. Oh, yeah. Definitely.
0: Would you believe it? Cordell, how things coming around?
2: We are excited. I mean, you were there last night, and things are coming along quite nicely. I was very excited by what I saw last night in terms of the preparation and the quality of what is going to be presented to Guyanese and patrons at that event, and also the opportunity for learning and appreciation of our culture. I'm very, very excited about it.
0: Yeah, I saw the tents with the various villages.
2: Yes.
0: And then there's a theater at the back that play going to be happening. Yeah, it's a real thing. They got cool pot coming out there, they're cooking food there, they're doing all sort of things. Dr. Gajraj, good to be back home again.
1: Yes, how you mean, man? Never string jockey, so you got to be here all the time.
0: What have you been up to recently?
1: Well, you know, every week performing somewhere. Next week I'm in Barbados. I did, you know, festival in Kissimmee, Florida, Mega Bantan and thing. You know, I do a little jerk festival and thing here and there, you know. I love it, man. I love it.
0: With Mega Bantan?
1: Yeah, I did. Like, I mean,
0: you sing with everybody, yeah?
1: Everybody, my Yellow Man, Beanie Man, you know. I get those opportunities and I cherish them. Okay, you know, growing up as a kid listening to Yellow Man, you know, it's like, woo! And I get to share the stage with a man, you know, it's a blessing.
0: This is your job.
1: Yes, sir.
0: You don't do no other work.
1: That is it. That's it. That's
0: and this
1: it.
0: Has been sustaining you quite well.
1: Yes,
0: for how
1: sir.
0: Long now, Terry?
1: Man, I've been singing for over 50 years, but thank God for Guyana Babu in 1994. Ever since then, I never really stopped working. Every single week, every single month, every single year.
0: For the past 30 something years, right?
1: Yes, sir. Definitely, man.
0: Wow, that's awesome. One song's done that.
1: One song, you know, and but you know, I keep recording Mami Bele Roti Daddy Chonkeda. You know, you bring the song, you know. I never stop hundreds of songs, so, but you know, I'm known for, you know, O Bangali Babu, O Guyana Babu, and that is, I don't want it any other way because I love representing my roots, my culture, so that embodies me.
0: And it's good to have you here as well, eh?
4: Mami vele roti daddy chonke da.
1: Malcolm, you're the best. You are the best. Oh,
0: you
1: God.
0: You forget to us do your way comedy studio.
1: Every time. And make a quick time. It's like, what?
0: I pull up some songs you can't even remember.
1: Yeah, for real. He did. I was like, boy, I didn't perform that song in a long time. Mm-hmm. So I got to sing it back. Yeah.
0: So how your set put together for tomorrow night's performance?
1: Well, I tried to do some of the classics, of course, you know, I mean, because Knights of the Legend, got to do that. And I want to start out with Richmond Hill, A Little Guyana, because I did that one in 1992. And fast forward today, Liberty Avenue in Queens, New York is co-named Little Guyana. Mm-hmm. So I just kind of want to establish it by that.
0: Did that come about due to that song? Oh, that song was a part of it?
1: Oh, yeah. Richmond Hill, A Little Guyana. Richmond Hill. And then people started using the terminology Little Guyana. You got a few stores named Little Guyana. That's when it came about. And yeah, fast forward, you know, boom. Richmond Hill, A Little Guyana. Now they co-named Liberty Avenue, Queens, New York, Little Guyana.
0: Wow. Yeah.

0: soon as he soon as he named
1: this combination,
0: them.
1: Hey, I know what I said.
2: Mr. Selector.
1: No, I'm taking that tomorrow night.
0: we working tomorrow night.
1: Yeah.
0: We're actually working tomorrow night.
1: What?
0: Yeah. I'm going to be the host and he's going to be there.
1: I think I'm singing with the DJ tomorrow night.
0: He's going to be playing me. If he don't do your homework, you won't hear any foreign songs all night.
1: Perfect.
0: He got him in there. Yeah, you're going to hear oldies, old calypso, folk songs, national songs.
1: Beautiful.
0: All different types of songs.
1: Beautiful, beautiful.
0: As we do the Guyana Festival.
1: Yeah, man.
0: We're looking forward to the most, Cordell.
1: The food.
3: Probably the food. And if I tell you, I mean, you mightn't believe me. I'm a little embarrassed to say this. I'm actually looking forward to Coney Island very much.
0: Seriously?
3: Yeah, man.
2: Roller coaster ride.
3: I'll tell you the truth. You asked me to be honest, right?
0: Yeah. You like those?
3: No, I haven't gone on a ride for a long time. You know, sometimes, you know, you get old and you figure, you know. But, you know, I'm excited about that. But seriously, I'm also excited about, you know, this culture and just seeing people interact with our culture. That's what's exciting me, because I've seen the tents, I've seen them what is there, I've seen the classic cars and I've seen the drama that is being prepared and poetry and all of that. I've seen the setup for the theater, for the old movies, all of that. It's an experience that people have, and that is what's exciting me, seeing thousands and thousands of people walking through that festival and interacting with all of these elements.
0: So today it begins, the opening ceremony. Who are invited?
3: Everybody's invited, and you know, there's no fee, there's no charge to come to the opening ceremony. If you want to come to the opening ceremony, you can just walk through the gate and come here. We begin at 5 o'clock. His Excellency Dr. Muhammad Arif Anali and Minister of Tourism, Industry and Commerce, the Honorable Susan Rodriguez, they'll be speaking, and then there's going to be a great cultural showcase at the end of those speeches. And what I saw last night,
0: it was awesome,
3: really, really exciting. It was different from what I've seen.
0: The screen on place. the stage looks powerful.
3: 3D effect.
0: Mm-hmm.
3: A lot of the fusion of the cultures and all of that. It's going to be phenomenal, and I really encourage people to come. I know lots of school children will be there as well. Come, and Malcolm, to begin this opening ceremony at 5 p.m. today, we have a parade of the nation. That's going to be phenomenal. We have the army, the police. We have lots of people with flags and cultural groups in there. And they're going to be doing an entrance at the beginning of this opening ceremony. You just can't afford to miss it. So if you're coming to the opening, make sure you're there at least 4:30. Make sure you're there so we can start at 5 o'clock.
0: That's awesome. You understand. And Guyana looks forward to it being something that reoccurs and not just now, you know.

0: we have Guyana's best in studio, the original Dr. Babu. We could be changing him. Yeah, I understand. So, Anand, you've been how long now working with Terry?
1: Oh, wow. It's been over 20-something years.
2: Yeah.
1: He calls me his ride or die when we're in Florida, and I've traveled all over with him. India, Holland, Suriname, most of the islands. And I'll tell you what, this is one of the most humble people I know. Very down-to-earth guy, but he represents Guyana all over the world. That guy on the flag is everywhere, my brother.
0: How many countries have you performed in, Terry?
2: Oh, my God. I haven't really counted, you know.
0: Sorry for calling you Terry, yeah, doctor.
2: Babu, Terry, no matter.
0: Over 50 countries.
2: Definitely, man. And I've been singing for over 50 years, you know, and Guyana Babu, 1994, you know, never stopped after that one, yeah. So I'm very thankful, you know, to be back and to share the stage with so many legends.
0: Night How much age your career now, though, if you're singing?
2: This year, I'm going to be 65.
3: Oh, wow.
2: Yeah, June 12th.
1: Retirement.
0: Wow. Yeah. you make the young performer look like
2: you down road, TMA bike and choke, can't take it.
0: Got to be.
2: Wow. Yeah.
0: So, Cordell, what would you tell persons to do now? We're interested in going, but I don't have a passport as yet.
3: Right, so you can still get your tickets all across Guyana, various locations, all Essequibo, Barbies, Linden, and all of that. Passports are also available. I mean, encourage you to get your passports, because with the passport, you can win the great prizes, right? The BYD and the return tickets and all of that, you can win with your passport. So I encourage you to get the passport. You have your passport already?
0: Uh-oh. Yeah. I have a passport.
3: So you can win the BYD One Pro worth $5.5 million. 6 return tickets to any Caribbean Airlines destination. You could win a
0: E-Net giving away dinner vouchers from Amici.
3: Dinner voucher from Amici. $50,000 value dinner voucher. Right?
0: And you could get to go to Palm Spring Hotel in Bartico. Stay for two.
3: Exactly.
0: Yeah. Google TV from Courts.
3: Yes.
0: Plaza Court Hotel, complimentary stay for two. You understand?
3: You got it.
0: Lots of stuff.
3: You got it.
0: It's giving away.
3: Fantastic. Every night we'll be giving away prizes. The One Pro will be giving away on Sunday night. But each night you're giving away different prizes. So you just have to be there. And once you have the passport, it gets you in all the nights.
0: Yes, but you can also purchase tickets for single events.
3: Correct. $1,000 for the single event. If you just want to go one day, just pick it up for $1,000. You can also get it at the gate, right? So if for any reason you don't get it at one of the locations.
0: And the ministry will be selling not black market tickets at the gate.
3: No.
0: The ministry's bus or vehicle.
3: Ministry's bus.
0: Definitely. Bus, yes. We'd like to encourage you to do that.
3: They'll most likely have on the ministry's t-shirt.
0: Okay. Yeah, I understand. Make Dr. Gadget's thinking there. So what's your background, Anna?
1: My parents are from Guyana.
0: Which part of Guyana?
1: Grove, East Bank.
0: You ever been where they come from?
1: Yes.
0: Awesome.
1: It's a Christian church now, the house. Yeah.
0: Oh, so, wow.
1: Yeah, I've been down here many times. With Terry, you know, I come... Last time I was here was last December, but before that, there was a point every 6 months I was in Guyana, you know, and I've seen a lot of changes. You know, all the lights are LED now, the roads are paved, amazing stuff. And as a matter of fact, I came with a bunch of family who never came before, and we had a 5-minute blackout, and they were so excited because they always heard about that back in the days, right?
2: And they got to experience
1: it. It's weird how the Americans look at this, but they were playing cards and domino and they were excited about that. But it's good to know that could be a historic thing, and it's not the case now. As a matter of fact, the hotel, the AC was, I was telling Terry today, it was too cold in the room, so that's a good problem.
0: I don't think we could have blackout tourism, you know what I mean?
1: Hey, that could be a thing, you know. It's culture,
2: yeah. Shut it down, they got experience.
0: The culture, we get it rid of.
1: Yes.
0: We want the culture to move. You understand?
1: Excited.
0: We do. But back in the days, it was so bad that when lights come on, I remember as a youngster, everybody used to laugh.
3: Yes,
0: it was a big celebration. Now you have foreigners celebrating power outages.
1: Power outages. It's, you know, because they hear the stories, right? They hear the stories.
0: But
1: you know? The
0: only thing missing is both to start talking some zombie stories.
2: And a fact too, I came with some friends and they actually miss stepping out of the plane, walking on the tarmac.
1: Yes.
2: You still do in the other Caribbean
0: kissing
2: islands.
0: Kissing the tarmac when they come off the plane.
2: People actually miss that, though now it's more convenient and you know, AC and all of that. But people actually miss it. I was like, what?
1: You know? you know what I miss? Well, I was telling the driver last time when I was coming from the airport, when you would land in Guyana, you would smell the burn-in from the garbage. You don't smell that no more. Yeah. I know that's weird, but I felt like I was home back then.
0: Our landfills are much better.
1: No more. So, you know, everything changed, right? Mm-hmm. So.
0: Well, it's good and it's good to see positive changes.
1: Yes.
2: Yeah,
0: you understand. Like looking for a pothole in Georgetown, very hard to find.
1: Yes. Yeah,
0: you know, and then there were potholes. People would miss driving the car and it disappears on the street until it comes out the other end of the hole. You understand?
2: So. Last night we were coming from the airport. And everyone obviously live in New York, you know, all the, those legends there. And the car make bradaps on the road they had constructed. They're like, boy, I feel like at the end of Van Wick in New York.
1: There you go.
0: Thanks for saying it. When it was out there, I saw it.
2: Yeah. Yes. Yeah, exactly.
0: And then those same people that travel those roads every day, talking about, oh, girl, you're not going to pothole on the thing.
2: Exactly.
1: Wow.
2: Exactly.
0: And that's only because construction is happening. When it's finished, you won't
1: have those. Oh, it's going to be
3: amazing.
0: Yeah. Won't have those roads. But the things that remind you of this country are things that we're trying to forget and get over.
1: But the foreigners, they hear about it, so it's exciting for them, right?
2: Yeah.
1: But I
0: have another one you can give them, when people now come, they stake all the money and give to me.
1: Yeah,
0: so they can enjoy that Guyanese culture as well.
1: That's a true story. Every other, I've traveled to many countries in the world, and Guyana is the only country. This doesn't happen anymore. But a few times, you're going back through, you know, you send your luggage, and the guy was like, "Sir, you got Guyana money left over?" And if you say yes, give me the man. You're not going to use that in New York or wherever. The same thing. That doesn't happen anymore. But these are like things that you remember. You'll never forget that, right? It's unique.
0: Definitely. So you're accustomed to good Guyanese food.
1: Oh boy, I love Guyanese food, buddy. I might gain some weight being down here. You know, so.
0: You with a Guyanese?
1: Huh?
0: Suddenly we're talking French.
2: Yeah, no, the man, he was only actually born in the hospital there. And as a baby, he came to Guyana.
1: Yeah,
2: so
1: I came back
2: here
1: for 4 years after I was born, you know. So I got two brothers, 6'2", 6'3", and then there's me. I'm 5'8". But the reason why is because, you know, I had the SM58 in the bottle when I was growing up. I was there for 4 years after. I was only born in New York, and then they shipped
0: me. The formula baby.
2: And tell him which hospital you're born at.
1: Oh, so, you know, there's a famous hospital in the world. It's a crazy hospital. It's called Bellevue Hospital. I was born there. I was a baby in a straitjacket. Now, it just happened. My mom taken right in front of the place there, right?
0: A mental institution?
1: A mental, but they're famous for that, but they're a regular hospital.
0: Well,
1: too,
0: right? Well, I believe it's the perfect point
1: there. I can be a little strippity sometimes.
0: I hear you.
2: And Pagalito.
0: Well, if Terry say that the doctor knows you best,
1: Yes. Well, are you asking me if my family's Guyanese or my wife is Guyanese or something like that?
0: Yes.
1: My wife's
0: okay,
1: from Guyanese.
0: Okay, so you can get a pass.
1: Yeah.
0: we give you a pass for not having.
1: But you know,
0: pass.
1: The first time I met her, she asked me, "Would you like a mango?" I'm like, "What's a mango?" "Oh, you mean a mango?"
0: Where you met her?
1: She grew up in Florida. That's why. Right. I'm sending her parents.
0: That's a good one. So Cordell, how can persons make contact to get more information if they need from the ministry?
3: Right, you can call 219-0087 or 219-0089. And you know, Malcolm, before we round up, I want to encourage people. Sunday morning we have a national cookout, so you're going to get an opportunity to cook food representing the various ethnic groups. The winner of each group will win $100,000. So you can come, you can choose whether you want to cook African, Indian, Amerindian, Portuguese, you know, European, and the specific dishes that are identified. You cook that, you do your presentation and all that, and the judges taste it, and then they award
0: you. Judge it?
3: No. I would have loved to be a judge there.
0: Or you'll remove the judge's plate after
3: day,
0: the
3: right?
0: Yeah. You won't even give marks.
3: But I will be there. I will be there, right?
0: So remember, they end up cooking a portion for the judge, you know. Remember?
3: Yeah, I know.
0: You understand?
3: Maybe we should put a clause somewhere in there, right? But we want to encourage people to register on the Guyana Tourism Authority's page. There's a link that you can go. You can register for this cookout. It's open to the public. We're taking registration all the way up to tomorrow.
0: All the different foods, the cuisine.
3: So, you know, if you're going to cook European, it's going to be shepherd's pie or garlic pork or cook up rice or curry or tuma pot. So there are different options that you have.
0: For European?
3: Yeah, shepherd's pie.
0: Oh, you said shepherd's pie. I thought you said Korean pepper pot and tumor pot.
4: Is it garlic pork or garlic pork?
3: Right, so, you know.
0: He's a man of many words.
3: Of course, he's famous to the garlic pork, right? Mm-hmm.
0: Yeah, it is wheat thing, yeah.
3: Right, you know, Africans, cocoa rice.
0: That is
3: me
0: thing, too.
3: You know, I was telling...
0: 50-50
3: mixture.
0: I was
3: telling some folks, you know, the challenge with cocoa rice is that some people like the cocoa rice wet, some like it dry, you know, mm-hmm. So you have to determine which one you're cooking. And then you have curry and all of that that you can...
0: Some people like... enough sore or some don't.
4: Yes.
0: Well, sore, man. What do you expect, brother?
2: Hey, you know, before we shall we say all in one, you know.
0: Mm-hmm. Congratulations, Dr. Gajraj.
2: Thank you, sir.
0: On everything you've done and for flying the golden arrowhead proudly. You understand? And we wish you all the best going forward. We look forward to your performance tomorrow night.
2: Thank you, Mr. Malcolm. Appreciate it, sir.
0: You're most welcome. Yeah. Cordell? Big up yourself anytime you can come through and tell us what's happening. Anything else you'd like to
3: I just want to encourage everybody to be there, especially the opening ceremony today, and to make sure you're at one of the nights, Saturday night, Night of Legends, Sunday night, One Guyana, mega concert, the cookout, whatever it is, just come bring out the entire family, but make sure that you are at the Guyana Festival.
0: I'm telling you, Terry's a man of many styles. I got one for you.

0: Just before we wrap up, I gotta ask Terry this question. Doctor, why is it you don't promote enough rum in your songs? You do chutney, but you don't do much rum.
1: I mean, maybe I should start doing that.
0: No, I'm not saying that. But is there a special reason why?
1: I avoided rum songs, you know.
0: Figure that.
1: Yeah. I kind of avoided it. I just wanted to keep it, you know, more cultural and, you know, party and thing, yes, you know. But we drink.
0: Oh, like you beat rather. Yourself. I was about to ask.
2: Matas, we drink.
0: You know all the guy needs
1: yeah,
0: for.
1: Yeah.
0: I need a passport. This you need.
3: I got to win this BLID with this passport.
0: I'm telling you. So congratulations once again. And we're all going to be out there from this afternoon.
2: Yes.
0: Okay, then, Cordell. Anand?
3: Yes, well, you know, the Guyanese festival, come out for the culture, but stay for Coney Island, it'll be magic.
2: Awesome. I like that.
1: And our MC is the man himself, Mr. Malcolm.
0: You can try it.
3: Yeah.
0: You don't know. The selector.

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0: 8 hours 38.
2: I really love when you ride like this.
0: Mm-hmm.
2: Really love when you turn and twist.
0: Mm-hmm.
2: Really love when you ride like this.
0: I spit your Spanish 3-4 them on them electric bike.
2: When you ride like this. Really love when you turn and twist.
0: Somebody said if you see more than two persons on electric bike, you know it's a Spanish person.
2: Me could it fit nice for your bike.
0: I don't know if that's you. Have you noticed that, Umaya?
3: On them little electric scooters, yes.
0: Yes.
3: On them electric scooters, yes.
0: Mm-hmm.
3: I feel it, plus I only feel as them as use them electric scooters, you know.
0: No, man.
3: I can't remember the last time I
0: seen. It's their preferred mode of transportation,
3: indeed,
0: I know that.
3: That and walking.
0: Yeah, they. And they walk late, you know.
3: You
0: the women especially walk late.
3: Very late. Mm-hmm. Very late. Get specific. Anyways, yeah.
0: Yeah, don't say what is there, because you don't know.
3: Because people ask me why, you know.
0: Oh, you know. You rolling with the Espanol.
3: Me?
0: Yeah.
3: The guy.
0: So, Gainan, how we looking for the festival? How your practice went?
3: My practice went. I don't even know what to tell you. My practice, actually, it depends on which night I ask him for. Because, so the opening ceremony is this evening, and I'm a part of the opening ceremony. And it's the one guy at a mega concert happening on the 17th. That rehearsal went fantastic.
0: Mm-hmm.
3: I'm going to perform my music, and if there's one thing I love to do is perform my music. The band Heatwave is back, so you're getting a real good feel. I feel it nice. When it comes to tonight, no.
0: You singing with track tonight?
3: Yeah, tonight is track, so you know.
0: But say don't blame nobody for that.
3: It's like
0: practice gotta be on your timing.
3: It's not the practice, the rehearse. It's like we're going extremely late. So it's like
0: it's midnight every night, yeah. Not for the past
3: night,
0: two nights, yeah.
3: Every night.
0: I caught out last night.
3: Honestly, big up to the minister who literally stays till everything is finished.
0: Last night and the night before.
3: And she's been there from
0: last
3: very
0: night she
3: early.
0: She said, you know, we're going till midnight, but that's okay.

0: right there. You get nothing else.
1: So you, for your performance at the mega concert.
0: Yes.
1: You're good with your
0: I'm excited.
1: How many songs are you doing?
0: I'm doing a few, quite a few. I'm doing about four.
1: Because all yours?
0: All mine. Lovely. So to go on again a mega concert, and I did tell all the artists as well. I know Mr. Tindall had told them as well that, yo, this is the one Guyana mega concert. You're Guyanese artists, and we chose artists that have music. Go and sing your song. Sing your song. Because especially, you know, we be the ones complaining, and I could say this. We are the ones complaining that our music isn't played. But if we don't push it, how we can get play? So go and sing your music.
1: I mean, you could sing a Guyanese song too if you want.
0: So that's why we get like Night of Legends.
1: Yeah, but they're legends.
0: Majority of the, I wouldn't like it. It would be nice to see some people pull in some Guyanese music. But you know how we stay. We're pulling everybody else tune. I want to pull in a Tamika Marshall. I ain't gonna lie.
1: Do it.
0: I want to.
1: Do it. What are you waiting for?
0: I probably save that for Pan and Soka.
1: No. Do it. Don't save it. Do it. You could do a piece of it on one of them same tracks.
0: I can't do it on. I
1: on one of the tracks, right?
0: Yeah.
1: Do it. Don't be afraid. Do it. I'm telling you, do it. Like I always say, if we get a group of female singers here in Guyana and say we're going to do a tribute to Tamika Marshall,
0: I want to do that so.
1: A slamming concert.
0: I kid you not. And I've been saying this. I say it all the time. Like, Tamika deserves her flowers, and Tamika deserves her flowers. No, Tamika has been one of the female artists in Guyana that really took Guyana far.
1: What
0: and
1: I say,
0: she's still here. She's still pushing the art. She may not be singing as much, but she's still pushing us. She's still on our box. Tamika is.
1: She is the best female writer across the region when it comes to different genres. Ain't nobody out there
0: could do it like Tamika. I've been saying this all the time. Tamika,
1: I would like to put together all star female cast and let them just sing Tamika songs. She must be there.
0: I want sitting hush. On her. I want hush.
1: You could take what you want.
0: I want hush and whiny whiny.
1: Good.
0: And one more day.
1: Mm-hmm. And they can start. And there's not even a chink in the.
0: I want the one she do with DJ Bravo too.
1: Mm-hmm.
0: Wait, why? Mm-hmm. I could literally sit down and sing Tamika music.
1: The one that you do with Peter Morgan.
0: Tamika, and I don't know if she's listening.
1: And we only talking reggae. There. We ain't talk soca.
0: We ain't talk like the only soca we talk about was whiny. Whiny.
1: Soca dancehall.
0: And we never scratched the surface of what she just did like a couple years ago. That was like from beyond.
1: Mm-hmm.
0: Like if you scratch what she did a couple years ago, man, Tamika.
1: Yeah, we need that.
0: Tamika.
1: So the rule is, any Guyanese try to sing any foreign song, I'll be there. And
0: take them out.
1: And I embarrass them.
0: Take them out.
1: Yeah, immediately. Come off the stage.
0: Take them out.
1: You understand? I know I got permission to do that.
0: From who?
1: President.
0: Good.
1: It's the President's Festival, Guyana Festival. It's the brainchild of the President. And he wouldn't want anybody up there singing no foreign music.
0: But I am excited. I am excited to see what we're putting out.
1: It can be awesome.
0: I've listened to the other artists perform. I've watched the effort that they've put into it. Right about now, we got a little competition going on, saying it's Soca Monarch all over again. I don't want to be a part of that.
1: We know somebody can take the evening's performance. Somebody can steal the show. And I'll be here to tell you who that person
0: was. I could tell you who I feel it's going to be.
1: Who?
0: I feel it's going to be Calvin.
1: Why?
0: I've watched his performance. And I cannot believe I'm saying this because I do not like to hype him. But Calvin is a performer.
1: Mm-hmm.
0: I watched him in the band room the other day, and all I could have said and I said was, I cannot stand you. Because why are you doing this to me? Why are you doing this to me? Now my brain has to work extra hard. Like, now I have to. Like, you're giving 100. Now I feel like I need to give like 500. Because what is it? Calvin is a performer.
1: Yeah.
0: Calvin is a performer.
1: Awesome.
0: OKC is a performer. OKC is April, and Nikita is back again.
1: Mm-hmm.
0: Nikita's gonna be tearing up that stage, man.
1: She's singing as well.
0: Yes, Nikita is on the One Guyana Mega concert, and she got new music coming out. So I'm gonna encourage you guys to head over to her page.
1: That jumping punch, you certainly we sing the song that we did. Yeah, you understand. I remember a time I had a great opportunity on one of AJ's big show, and I took out three Guyanese women with me. Even if you remember that, it was Lisa Punch.
0: I think we need Jackie to remember that I'm a baby.
1: Yeah, Lisa Punch, Jackie Jax, and Nikita. Yeah.
0: She was back then, Tunisia.
1: Tunisia, the three of them on stage during my time. Oh, it was, we mash it up.
0: I I'm positive I couldn't go to shows yet.
1: Yeah.
0: I'm a baby.
1: You're not allowed to legally drink alcohol in certain countries, right?
0: I can now.
1: You turn 21 now.
0: I'm past, I'll be 25 this year.
1: You lie.
0: No.
1: So like you jump a couple of years out.

0: I'll be 25.
1: You putting some extra weekends on something?
0: I'll be 25 this year.
1: Oh man, oh my.
0: You've known me properly, like competition wise, since I was like 17, 18.
1: Mm-hmm.
0: And now I'm 25.
1: Yeah, it's about 8 years now. You understand? Anyhow, 2271899, quickly, 2271899, if you like tickets for the Guyana Festival. Omaya has a few tickets here. We're about to wrap up. Sorry, I didn't tell you that. 2271899, free tickets are available.
0: And you're getting tickets for all the nights.
1: For all the nights. You get tickets for all the nights.
0: 16, 17, you get
1: tonight, tomorrow night, and the other night. You understand? So, you can contact her. Thanks very much. All the best. Looking forward to your performance as well as the performances of the other persons. And it's good to see you keep doing it and you ain't just finish the mass season and just disappear.
0: I literally get like a couple songs like soon as Independence Done dropping.
1: You should have dropped them now.
0: Yeah, it was my fault. That's why I dropped it as soon as it finished.
1: I hear you. All right, then, Omaya. Congrats and all the best.
0: Thank you.
1: Oh no, the phone ringing. Let me see if we get somebody. The hello, good morning.
2: Hello, good morning. This
1: yes.
2: Is this a jumpstart?
1: No, this is not jumpstart. This is Malcolm Live, but...
2: Yeah, Malcolm, how are you doing?
1: Hi there, all right.
2: Yeah, you're doing our task listening every morning.
1: I is not jumpstart. If you're listening every morning...
0: I get tired of this morning.
1: All right, it's okay. No, we don't take issues with things like that. You understand? So let me start. Jump your brain now for you. You like tickets? You want tickets?
0: You
1: want tickets?
2: Yeah, man.
1: All right, good. You can get your ticket for every day. Who you going? Who knew?
2: Me and my lady going.
1: Oh, so we got to give you double ticket. We got to give you two tickets for every night.
2: Yeah, but
0: I need them to... No. Which
1: night y'all really want? The Legends or the mega concert with the young people?
2: We can go to the Legends.
1: Legends. And for choosing the Legends, you don't get tickets for the other night, too.
2: Yep.
1: All right, good. Just give us your name, please.
2: Vernon Duncan.
1: Mm-hmm. And what's your number?
2: 602.
1: Mm-hmm.
2: 7543.
1: 7543. How will he collect the tickets, Omaya? Just come with NCN, come NCN security, it's going to be right out there.
2: Oh, NCN?
1: Yes.
2: Well, if it's NCN, me and my lady can come and collect it. When we could collect it?
1: Today, right now, we could come and collect it all.
2: All right, buddy, when should not
1: have. How many tickets will you have there for him? You 6 tickets. You'll have 6 tickets there for you.
2: Wow.
1: Yes, 2 for each day, 2 for today, 2 for tomorrow.
2: It's like 10, buddy.
1: Yeah.
2: It's time to celebrate.
1: Yes, dude. How old are you?
2: 6 to 5.
1: Lovely. Oh, you was a little boy when we get independence. It's good.
2: You still
1: out. Yeah. No, this is good. We like to have you there. Awesome, Warner.
2: Yes,
1: you're gonna collect it right at NCN security. We'll have all them together, okay?
2: Okay, all right.
1: Yeah, good. All right, then. Bye-bye. You too. Yeah, we gotta go now. We definitely have to go now. So, Omaya is setting up the ticket. So, on behalf of Selector Madness, my name is Malcolm Ferreira. Remember to look out for those who may not be looking out for you and spread the love. And we'll be back with you, God willing, on Monday. Until then, take good care of your loved ones and yourself. So long.
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And today's instrumental, it's Quacy Ace with Plug In. And this was his song that he sang, Edgar in a Carnival 2018.

Are you guys ready? 9 hours 32 on the clock. And our friend Joshua comes through already. He's saying good morning, fantastic Friday, and indeed it is. Getting closer and closer to Guyana Carnival, to our independence celebration. And of course, it is the weekend. And you know what I'd say, guys? Drink responsibly, 18 years and over. Do not drink and drive. Good morning, Wayne. Wayne is saying good morning, everyone. Now, where are our female friends? Where is Sandy? Where is Angel? Miss Angela? Miss Kathleen? Where are our girls? Hey, Miss Jean. Now, where's Vikram? Rudy? Terry? Where are you guys? 9 hours 33 on the clock, and you know how we do it, guys. We make quiz catch fun. So you know how it goes. We read the normal questions first. And those that I read first, those are the ones that you guys can answer on WhatsApp, and their answers will be taken if you get it correct. And then the final three questions for our second quiz catch segment, per se, because we divide it into two. That one you will have to call in, use the call-in number to answer those questions. So we read out all the questions first, and then you guys get to answer the questions of your choice. But don't forget our song selections for today. We have Bunty Singh and Sonia Singh with Miguel, Bacardi Singh with Let Him Go, Jomo Primo with Jam It, Shelly G with Swing It, and Tamika Marshall with The Way You Love Me. Those are our song selections for today. 9 hours 34 on the clock. Good morning, Uncle Terry. Good morning, Miss Jean. She's saying good morning, Miss Fuchsia, and everyone. Happy Friday and a blessed weekend. That is coming from Miss Jean to you guys.

Our first question. What is used to make the drink Mabi? Which farm activity is common on Guyana's coastland? Which river is famous for gold mining? Which craft is popular among Amerindian communities? Which export commodity is used to make aluminum?

0: And which traditional activity involves drumming and dancing? Here in Guyana, of course. So those are our normal independence questions. You guys can send through your answers on WhatsApp, or you can even call in. But we're down to our special three questions that you may win a token. But remember, you have to call in for these three questions. And the first one is, when was the National Communications Network formed? And name the two services that merged to form NCN. That's the first question. The second one, who designed the National Cultural Center? And what was the first event hosted there? And the third question, who are the creators of the national song, Song of the Republic? And sing two lines of that song. Yes, those are our lucky three questions. You call in to answer, and you get to win a token. Now let's have fun with it. Miss Jean comes through, and she's saying, Mobby, it's from bark. Yes, if you guys didn't know, Mobby is made from tree bark. So that one goes to Miss Jean. Our Wayne is coming through. And he's answering the question with farming. Which farming activity is common on Guyana's coastland? And that would be rice farming. So that one goes to Wayne. Oh, and our dear Terry comes through with the one with the river. Which river is famous for gold mining? He's saying the Cuyuni River. I'm sorry, no, that is incorrect. Joshua's coming through with Mobby also. But that one already went to Miss Jean. Good morning, Zami. I'm sorry, Zami, you cannot answer the three last questions on WhatsApp. You will have to call in. Hello, good morning.
1: Good morning.
2: Good morning. I'll try to try one question.
0: Sure.
2: The one that I'm with is Demerara.
0: Uh-huh.
2: And CBC.
0: Okay.
2: That's for NCN.
0: Mm-hmm. So which year was NCN formed?
2: I can't remember the direct year. I want to lie.
0: You're halfway there to getting a token.
2: This year, where did NCN Farm was?
0: Which year?
2: It's 1997?
0: No, I'm sorry. No. Anyways, you can try again.
2: No.
0: Hello? Well, guys, you got a little help there for our first question. Well, token question. When was the National Communications Network formed? And name the two services that merged to form NCN. So you already know the two services that were merged, but now what year was the National Communications formed? Good morning to our dear Angel. She says, good morning. Blessed day, still not back. Well, you know, Angel is not back. She's dealing with the loss of a loved one. But we always welcome you to Quiz Catch. We We have wind coming through with the Potara River, and I'm sorry, no, it's not the Potara River. It's actually the most common river we have here. Terry is coming through with Mazaruni. I'm sorry, no, it's not Mazaruni. Don't forget that call-in number, guys. It's 227-1899. Wayne is coming through with Essequibo River. I'm sorry, no, it's not the Essequibo River. Hello, good morning.
2: Good morning.
0: Good morning.
2: To get the NCN year.
0: Mm-hmm.
2: Was it 2000?
0: Close. You want to try again?
2: Close.
0: You're very close.
2: 2002?
0: Mm-mm. Getting closer.
2: Oh, God. 2005.
0: Oh, you just passed it.
2: 2004.
0: Yes, there you go. Yes, the NCN was formed in 2004, February 2004. And the two services.

And there you have it. Our first token question gone. Okay, guys, we're left with two of those token questions. Remember, the only way to win is if you call in. The number is 227-1899. Remind you guys of those two questions, yes? Two remaining token questions. Who designed the National Cultural Center? And what was the first event hosted there? Who are the creators of the national song, Song of the Republic? And sing two lines of that song.

0: right, guys. So let's see what questions are remaining. Which river is famous for gold mining? Witchcraft is popular among Amerindian communities? And which export commodity is used to make bauxite? Those are the three normal questions remaining that you guys can simply answer on WhatsApp. Good morning, caller.
1: Hello.
0: Good morning.
1: Hello, good morning.
0: Good morning,
1: Ms. G. With the question was the
0: Mm-hmm. Yes, go ahead.
1: Yes. Is the Mr. Norris Mitchell?
0: Yes.
1: And the first performance tell was the Jamaica National Ballet in 1972.
0: Pardon?
1: The Jamaica National Ballet.
0: Hmm.
1: I think the first opening presentation was a span of time.
0: Oh, we are close. We are close. 1972 is correct, but there was a specific event hosted during that year. Yes, that is correct. And you've just won yourself our second token of the day. So let me get you off air and I'll take your information.

And there goes our second token question. Good morning, Uncle Rudy. And Uncle Rudy comes through with Loom. And he's saying good morning. So I think that you're guessing the one with which export commodity is used to make aluminum. And I'm sorry, Loom is incorrect. And then we have Wayne coming through. He says alumina. Sorry, that is incorrect, Wayne. Uncle Terry comes through with a Patara.

0: and I'm sorry, no. Like I'm saying, guys, it is the most used river. Hello, good morning.
1: Hi, Julia.
0: Good morning.
1: One one is left for the token, right?
0: Yes.
1: The Song of the Republic, Cleveland W. Hamilton.
0: That is correct.
1: Yeah.
0: Okay, there's two creators, right? So Cleveland is one. We have one more.
1: Oh, one more they got. Okay, well, I know the other one.
0: All right, yeah. So Cleveland wrote the words of the song, but the music is by someone else.
1: Oh.
0: Mm-hmm. So they're two creators.
1: Oh, but you said the creator.
0: Mm-hmm. Yes.
1: Yeah.
0: All right. Well, you can come again. Try again.
1: All right.
0: No problem. Come on, guys. You can capitalize on this. Which export commodity is used to make aluminum? That question hasn't been answered yet. Which craft is popular among the Amerindian communities? And which river is famous for gold mining?

0: morning.
1: Good morning.
0: Good morning.
1: Is bauxite?
0: Yes, it is bauxite. What song will you be choosing?
1: I forget the old list.
0: That's not a problem. We have Bunty Singh and Sonia Singh with Miguel, Vikati Singh with Let Him Go, Jomo Primo with Jam It, Shelly G with Swing It, and Tamika Marshall with The Way You Love Me.
1: Give it to Tamika.
0: All right. No problem. Thank you for coming through.
1: I enjoy your program, man. Have a blessed day.
0: You too. Enjoy it.
1: All right.
0: It's all about having fun here in the morning with Mid-Morning Delight and Mia. We're going through our Quiz Cat segment. And that question with bauxite is gone, gone, gone. You guys have two remaining, two of the normal questions that you can answer on WhatsApp, or you can simply call in too. And then there's one token question left that you guys have to call in to answer to win. That number is 227-1899. You call in, you win. Hello there.
2: Yes, me again.
0: Okay.
2: The musician is Frank Daniel.
0: Yes, that is correct. Now, sing two lines for us, love.

0: one.
1: And there you go. You have just won yourself our final token of the day.
0: Yeah.
1: Let me get you off air.
0: Thank you.
1: Welcome.

All right, guys, guess what? Our three token questions are gone, gone, gone. So our final question remains. Witchcraft is popular among the Amerindian communities. That is the question remaining. And don't forget our song selections that we had for today. Bunty Singh and Sonia Singh with Magyal. Vakadi Singh with Let Him Go. Jomo with Jam It. And Shelly G with Swing It. Tamika Marshall with The Way You Love Me.

0: Hello there. Hello.
1: The answer is weaving.
0: Pardon?
1: Weaving of amok mat.
0: Yes, that is correct. Weaving of mats, baskets, and anything they can get their hands on. So yeah. You get that one. What song you be choosing?
1: Give me Jim O'Brien.
0: All right, no problem.
1: This is Mr. Smith at this end.
0: Oh, okay. Good day to you, Mr. Smith, and have a good day.
1: You too, and have a blessed weekend.
0: Independence, rise up. Indeed. Don't worry. You guys are going to be seeing me on television. Make sure you watch your TVs, tune into NCN, and we're going to have fun this entire weekend.
1: All right.
0: Enjoy your day. Bye-bye.
1: Bless.
0: And there you have it. All our questions taken, gone on this lovely Friday. Like I said, guys, whatever you're planning to do this weekend, do it responsibly. No underage drinking, 18 years and over. Do not drink and drive.

take care of yourselves. Until we meet again in the new week to do another Quiz Cat segment. Guys, stay locked onto the station. Don't go anywhere. That is 98.1 Hot FM.

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We're going to play you some good songs, some good soca, probably some good pop also, just to get you in that weekend vibe if you're not feeling it right now.

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0: All right, everybody, it's Real Talk time. It's Friday, May 15, 2026. A warm welcome to all of our friends over on the Voice of Guyana, as well as 100.1 Vibes FM. I'm Tara Lynn Harris, and I've got Kieran Moria with me. Hey, Kieran, good morning.
1: Good morning. How are you doing today?
0: Fantastic.
1: Great. I'm excited because it's 11 more days to INDEPENDENCE.
0: You did
1: that. Independence. Yeah, I was just wondering, you know, if I'm spelling it correctly, because yeah.
0: All right.
1: I remember in primary school, we had to do like these words for spelling, and you know, like Guyana, independence. I don't think we learned sovereignty yet.
0: Oh, yeah,
1: but those words like arrowhead, those things. Yeah, so just recalling my memory on those. And speaking of independence, well, we know the big thing will be going down starting today. The Guyana Festival takes place today, or it starts today, May 15 to 17 at the National Stadium. You can't afford to miss it. All right, if you miss it, I started off on a good note. I don't have my passport yet.
0: I'm telling you.
1: We need to fly there. yeah, when I get my passport.
0: Oh my goodness.
1: I think we should take a different means of transportation.
0: Listen, these prizes are not jokes.
1: Yeah, like I shouldn't be going with a bus if I got my passport. Yeah, I should be flying me there.
0: That's hilarious. Oh my goodness.
1: Right.
0: But yeah,
1: right.
0: The festival is this weekend.
1: Yeah, looking forward to all of it. Food, culture, clothing, everything.
0: Good time.
1: Yeah, and if you miss this, well, I don't know what else to tell you.
0: To miss is to this.
1: Yeah.
0: Yeah. It's also a family friendly occasion. And I was listening to one of the committee members earlier today. He was saying, you know, it's not Guy Expo. It's not a fair. It's not an expo. It's a festival.
1: Yep.
0: And I love that he made that distinction, because it's going to be a little bit of everything.
1: Mm-hmm. And you could go out in your wear, too.
0: Entertainment is there. Food is there.
1: Yeah.
0: Clothing is there.
1: Right.
0: You're going to have, apart from exhibits where you'll be able to learn about our history, there are also going to be demonstrations. I think there's pottery head wrapping, all sorts of stuff.
1: All of that.
0: And you
1: all
0: know
1: of that.
0: What? I like it.
1: Mm-hmm. And you can be decked out in your wear, whatever wear it is. You have your African wear, your Indian wear. Wear all of those clothing. All right? We want to see you out there and just celebrate.
0: Sometimes we don't have an occasion to wear all these things.
1: Yeah. That's why we have the Guyana Festival.
0: Yeah.
1: You just go up and show out. Just show out. Looking forward to seeing everybody there. I know it's going to be a fantastic one. And a big shout out to all our overseas listeners. And for those persons who would have came in for, you know, independence. If you came already, you're here, we're happy.
0: Absolutely.
1: Because you need to be a part of the Guyana Festival to taste, or to have a taste of independence.
0: I think it's going to be a good
1: one. It's going to be a great. Looking forward to seeing all the pictures and everything, the videos, the TikToks, so on, that you guys
0: I
1: will
0: think
1: be
0: our
1: making.
0: Influencers are going to be outside.
1: Yeah, everybody will be outside.
0: Yeah.
1: Everybody. If you're inside this weekend, only if you're not feeling. You're not feeling good.
0: Okay.
1: I'll accept.
0: All right.
1: But I didn't know that, you know, there are people that used to do this or still do what I used to do.
0: Mm-hmm.
1: So I came across a video of this teacher in training. His name is Akeem Adams.
0: Okay.
1: And he started singing. He was playing his guitar.
0: Uh-huh.
1: And he said he is going to sing some of the folk songs in English. And I was like, oh, I used to do this. So, like, he sang...
0: Like, Englishify?
1: Yeah, so, here Antibesa Allah.
0: Uh-huh.
1: So, like, you get, here Antibesa Allah. Like, so, he was like, here Antibesa is yelling. What is she yelling for? And, you know, I used to do this thing. And when I went through the comments, I saw people saying, I didn't know that people used to do this. Because I used to sit in my room and do it. If there was a song that had a lot of Creoles, if it had a lot of Creole, I would like Englishify it.
0: Yeah.
1: Like sing it in English. It used to sound weird.
0: You see?
1: But no original experience.
0: Oh, boy. All right. Well, I hope to see more of that. Of course, it's all
1: Shout out to Akeem.
0: Yeah. Mm-hmm. It's all part of our celebration, people making different expressions. And it really is an exciting time. Today is the 15th. We've got just over a week left to 11 our Diamond days. Jubilee. Mm-hmm. All right, let's jump into our topic for today. Of course, we're talking about all food. Things Guyanese.
1: Food.
0: Yes. You didn't even let me drop
1: We're talking about food. That makes me excited.
0: Art, what's your thought on it?
1: My thought? Did you bring anything for me today?
0: I did not.
1: Like
0: I did
1: food
0: not.
1: Item?
0: I didn't. Nope. I don't have any food items on me at this time. No.
1: I think, I'm wondering, my aunt said she was going to make conky the other day. I'm not sure if she made it. She's like, she's too tired to grate coconut and all of these kind of things. Yeah. But anyway.
0: All right. So our topic for today, what Guyanese snacks, sweets, or food did you enjoy as a child and you wish were still around today? It's not to say that these things are necessarily, a thing of the past, but maybe those things that, you know, you really enjoyed as a child, but maybe you don't see them as often, or you don't make them, or you don't know who makes them or if they still make them. It's just a moment for us to reflect on those things that we used to enjoy, those Guyanese foods and snacks and sweets and things. All right, so that's our topic for today. We are live on Facebook at NCN Guyana. You can give us a call on 227-1899 and you can reach out to us on WhatsApp. That number is 624-4805. Vic is already in. He says, hey. Blessings to all. Mm-hmm. He said he was in the mountains for a few days, exploring our beautiful home. Nice. Oh, right, Vic. Yes.
1: Yeah. I'd love Vic to vlog the mountain. Today. So mm-hmm. I need to explore more of Guyana.
0: Oh, you certainly do. Yeah. Guyana is absolutely beautiful. So definitely add that to your to-do list. I know sometimes we plan all of these activities and trips and things that we want to do. But traveling right here in Guyana is its own experience and it's beautiful. So we're talking food, snacks, sweets, those Guyanese treats that you enjoyed as a child and you wish were still around today. Feel free to come through. Kieran, what's top of your list?
1: Food, snacks, sweets, those Guyanese treats.
0: Yeah, it rhymed, right? I'll take one for the team.
1: I wanted to start off by saying conky, but then I want to say gooseberry syrup. Yeah. Have you had?
0: I have.
1: When last?
0: My goodness. I don't remember. It's been a very long time.
1: Right. It's been a very long time.
0: Yeah.
1: Yeah. Oh, my goodness. My aunt has a gooseberry tree in her yard.
0: My aunt has one, too.
1: Yeah.
0: Yes.
1: I can't tell the last day I ate gooseberry syrup, though.
0: Yeah.
1: Can't tell the last day I ate that. I think the last, well, I probably had it after primary school.
0: Okay.
1: But I would have had it, you know, I would have been, you know, having it regularly in primary school. Because the vendors, they would sell all types of syrups.
0: Yeah.
1: Like gooseberry syrups, mango syrup, all kind of fruits.
0: Yeah.
1: So I think this is at the top of my list because I haven't been seeing it a lot. Mm. And it's not to say that people aren't making it now, but not as frequent or it's not being sold by every vendor out there or by people a lot. Mm-hmm. So I think this is one of the, you know, snacks.
0: Yeah. I think sometimes things are seasonal too. Mm. So if you think of something that you haven't had for a while and you think, well, okay, where could I get that? Or who would make that? Or where can I buy that? Mm-hmm. Or, you know, and it's, you don't necessarily have that top of mind. It might be difficult to find. And then there's some things too that, okay, if like Independence is coming up, you might see more of it if you head to the Guyana Festival.
1: Right. I'm
0: you
1: thinking,
0: head to, you know.
1: I hope they have a gooseberry syrup there.
0: Right. But then outside of that, you're wondering, where, you know, unless you make it yourself, if you know to make it.
1: Yeah. It's easy to make. Mm-hmm. All you have to do is get the gooseberry.
0: Yeah.
1: And wash it out.
0: Wash it out.
1: Put it in the pan or the pot. Yeah. Put some water, put some sugar, some spice, some clove, and let it boil.
0: Yeah.
1: Some essence.
0: I know, but the thing is, all right, I'm already excited about this because I think once persons come through and they reflect on what used to be, I don't want to say it in that way because we don't want it to die out. So y'all come through and let us know what you're thinking about. We're talking about Guyanese snacks, sweets, or food that you enjoyed as a child and you wish were still around. What did you say? Gooseberry syrup and...
1: No, I wanted to say conky, but I think conky is still around. But you only... Like, people are more aware of it, like, around emancipation time.
0: Mm-hmm.
1: Because people would... The Africans would, you know, of course, have that... Emancipation Village on Main Street, and people would make conky.
0: Mm-hmm.
1: So I don't think that, you know, has died away or faded away.
0: Yeah.
1: But I do still feel like it's not being regularly made.
0: Mm-hmm.
1: People aren't making it as frequent as they should, and it's not like a staple in the home.
0: Mm-hmm.
1: Whereby you just say, decide to get up and just wake up and or make conky. People don't just wake up and make conky.
0: Why not?
1: Like, you have to,
0: why you can't,
1: like,
0: do that?
1: It has to be like a holiday or a specific celebration, an African thing, and yeah. But yeah, like that. But I do feel another one. I actually have heard somebody talk about it.
0: Mm-hmm.
1: Mr. Charles.
0: He mentioned it.
1: Yeah, Mr. Charles, if you're listening, happy Friday. So he mentioned it a few weeks back. He was like, I need to make coconut biscuits.
0: I was about to talk about that. I was. Yeah.
1: Shingles.
0: Yes.
1: Yeah. Yes. So my great grandmom.
0: Yeah.
1: We had a mud oven outside of our house,
0: mm-hmm.
1: and she would make shingles every single Saturday. So she would she had a habit of baking. So yeah. She would make shingles, bread, buns, salara, those kind of things on Saturday afternoons, and we would have them, you know, to take us through the week and so on. So shingles, yeah, I knew about shingles.
0: Mm-hmm.
1: Do I know to make it? Probably yes, but I won't try it now because that's probably been a long time.
0: Yeah.
1: But shingles, I think, is a thing that
0: I love. Or those.
1: Yeah, like, it's not being made regularly. Again, yeah. You might be able to find it at the Guyana Festival,
0: mm-hmm.
1: or Emancipation Village that's coming up in August.
0: Yeah, listen, that's gonna be here in shorter than you think. Mm-hmm. All right, we've got a caller. Good morning. Oh, feel free to call us again, 227-1899. Of course, you can reach out to us on WhatsApp, 624-4805. And we are live on Facebook at NCN Guyana. What Guyanese snacks, sweets, or food did you enjoy as a child and you wish were still around today? Vic says, blessings to all. Oh, I did read this. He was saying that he was in the mountains.
1: Mm-hmm.
0: And he says, I don't miss any of the food because I travel a lot. We'll get back to it. Good morning.
1: Good morning. Happy Friday.
2: Good morning.
1: Good morning.
2: Good morning. Tyler.
0: Good morning. How are you? How are you?
2: I'm not too bad.
0: Oh, right.
2: I know you guys haven't been here in a while, but I'm basically interested in stuff, so.
0: Ah.
2: I'm already listening.
0: All right. Glad to know that you're well now. And we're
2: You know what I miss? Fat top. There's not a lot fat of people top. Know what fat top is.
0: I had a conversation about fat top up till last night. Yes.
2: Yeah, because the last time we had an emancipation, I was in the national park looking for fat top and couldn't find fat top. Some of the ladies even asked me what was fat top.
0: Oh, wow. Hmm.
2: You know,
0: yeah.
2: Last week Friday, Kira and I said coconut biscuits when they had the
1: food. Oh, yeah.
2: Yeah.
0: Yeah.
2: Coconut biscuits. Yeah. And sometimes you get it right in front of the door, the market.
0: Mm-hmm.
2: The fire service. There's a guy in the bus normally selling, because normally when I go up to the US, I buy and take up to my
0: car. Okay.
1: Oh, nice.
0: Mm-hmm. All right, so we know where to come when we need some coconut biscuits. Mm-hmm.
2: Yeah, so I'm trying to encourage everyone to go over to the stadium this afternoon. Because
0: absolutely.
2: Yes.
0: Oh, I see. All right.
2: So, Kieran, I look forward to you and Tara this afternoon.
0: Well, if you see me there, definitely reach out.
2: Okay, then,
0: yes.
2: I will.
0: Thank you for coming through. All right, it's 11 hours 15 already. Feels like no time and all the time already. But what Guyanese snacks, sweets, or food did you enjoy as a child and you wish were still around today? We've got another caller. Good morning.
1: Good morning.
3: Good morning to the crew. How y'all doing?
0: How are you? You sound bright.
3: It's Happy Friday.
0: It is a happy Friday.
3: Wonderful day in Guyana.
1: Mm-hmm.
0: All right, we're talking snacks today, foods.
3: Yeah, one of the food I miss in the country is kuku and fufu. Yeah.
0: All right.
3: My mother used to make that every Sunday.
0: Oh.
3: Drinking the soup.
1: Oh.
3: Yeah, the fufu does make with plantain.
1: Okay.
3: And the kuku does make with cornmeal. And then your malish with the okra, the slime. And you soak that. And you're good to go and you gyrate. All right. Also, when we used to go to school in Esquivel, I missed the Edo ball.
1: Edo ball?
3: Yeah.
1: Oh, and I've never heard of it.
3: Edo ball. In a lady named... I remember the lady named She Died. But she that of that. Queenstown, Esquivel. This is Mr. Smith at this end.
0: Yes, Mr. Smith, we recognize the voice.
3: So you're hitting to National Stadium this afternoon.
0: All roads lead to Providence today. That's what's happening.
3: But why it is that they're charging $1,000?
0: Oh, my
3: goodness. We would support the bar by drinking beverage. Going free and spend the money, man.
0: All right, Mrs. Smith. All right.
3: I think so.
0: It's easy. It's not so
3: it's
0: hard.
3: It's easy.
0: Yes.
3: All right.
0: Have a good one, Mrs. Smith. Thank you for coming through.
3: All right.
0: All right, it's 11 hours 17. What Guyanese snacks, sweets, or food did you enjoy as a child? And you wish were still around today. We've got another caller. Good morning.
1: Good morning. Happy Friday.
0: Good morning.
4: You know something called nut crush?
0: Yes.
1: Nut crush.
4: The little brown thing, it's kind of small. It used to come in plastic box. I think there's a place somewhere on Thomas Street.
1: That sounds it?
4: Used to make it, I think. I don't remember, don't recall clearly, but it's a little brownish thing. You know what I'm talking about, right?
0: Yes.
4: Maybe I have the name incorrect.
0: No, nut crush is correct.
4: You know of it.
0: Also nothing, yeah.
4: Yeah. No, not the hard thing, the nothing with a little nut inside.
0: Yeah.
4: Not that. That
0: one
4: comes
0: is
4: in
0: red.
4: A plastic.
0: That one is red.
4: This thing is a little wrongish thing.
0: Ah.
4: It's like a biscuit kind of format thing, you know, but I think I have the name incorrectly, man. I hope somebody can come up with it.
0: No, not crush is correct. Not crush is correct.
4: I'm correct. Okay,
0: yes.
4: Then.
0: And nothing is the one that's red.
4: Yeah, they had a reddish one, and they got the transparent kind of one. I think it's put nuts in it.
0: Yes.
4: All of those, you know. I haven't seen those things in ages.
0: Cake.
4: Well, you know the names better than I do. I can't recall the names.
0: Yes, but I love all of them.
4: See them wrong.
0: Yes.
4: Like before.
0: Yeah.
4: You know, and I must say, I encourage everybody to go and support the event. Unfortunately, because of a very tight budget. You know, I wouldn't be attending.
0: Oh, my goodness.
4: But I encourage everybody else to go.
0: All right. Thank you so much.
4: Okay, then. Cheers.
0: Have a great one. Mm-hmm. All right. It's 11 hours 19. What Guyanese snacks, sweets, or food did you enjoy as a child? And you wish were still around? I'm happy you called about that, actually. Mm-hmm. I don't know so much about the nut crush. I do know that name well, but I know the nuttin and the nut cake a lot better. Mm. And there's actually a shop close to where I live that they have it all the time.
1: Oh.
0: So.
1: Yeah, this is my first time hearing about it.
0: Really? Oh, my goodness. Well, I like nuts. So any nut products, I'm pretty au fait with them. All right, we've got a caller. Good morning.
1: Good morning.
5: Good morning, Kieran.
1: Hey, Jameer.
0: Jameer, how are you today?
5: Hi, Sarah. Full 100.
0: Good.
5: Nice breeze, nice sun.
0: Yes, and you sung bright. Love that.
5: Mm-hmm.
0: All right, we're talking snacks, sweets, and foods today.
5: Yeah.
0: Yeah. What Guyanese snacks, sweets, or food did you enjoy as a child and you wish were still around?
5: Well, Queenstown as a quibble. I agree with the man. When I used to go to Johanna Cecilia Community High School, used to pick up that same edible ball and the glass case and the road planner. The edible ball, yeah. It just tastes nice with the sour.
0: Oh, I was just about to ask. What do you eat it with? Yeah.
5: Pardon me?
0: I was just about to ask what you eat it with.
5: Yes, nice sour.
0: Okay.
5: Gonna be mango.
0: Of course.
5: Sugar, blessed mango. Yeah. And cut up sugar cake.
0: Okay. Okay.
5: Yes. Now the one where you grate. Mm-hmm. Chip the coconut and make the one. Yes. And the same nut crush that the Carla talked about just now.
0: Yes.
5: Yeah, my father used to bake it in this steam. East
0: okay.
5: Red Belt.
0: Okay.
5: Yeah, it make like a $10 size.
0: Yes.
5: Yeah, and you rest it on a piece of plain. You drink and push it in.
0: Oh. I thought it was so a little
5: you come
0: bigger,
5: out,
0: actually.
5: It swell.
0: Mm-hmm.
5: And you get fat,
0: okay.
5: Not crushed.
0: Okay.
5: I used to even sell it in school in Essequibo because you used to send for me to work and sell it.
0: Okay.
5: Yes. And it got another thing is to sell at the market, too. Mm-hmm. Is a rice cake, but they used to make it big and round like a ball.
0: Hmm.
5: And it used to got red color on it.
0: Okay.
5: Red and white looking color. Mm-hmm. Not quenches, you know.
0: Yes, I know quenches is flat.
5: Yeah, the nut cake, a ball.
0: Yeah.
5: But these days, I don't see it in the farm.
0: Okay.
5: I see it at foreign farm.
0: Yeah. Wow.
5: Yeah.
0: All right. Thank you for sharing that with us.
5: We got a lot more, man.
0: We got a lot more. That's so true.
5: Right.
0: Thanks, Javier. All right, 11 hours 21. We're rolling along nicely. What Guyanese snacks, sweets, or food did you enjoy as a child and you wish were still around? What are your thoughts?
1: I'm going to be taking the back bench on this one today.
0: Why?
1: Because I want to hear the others because I was very taken.
0: I
1: was taken aback just now by some of those names. I don't know a lot.
0: Oh, that's okay. And that's why I'm looking forward to this. I was looking forward to this conversation because I know there's a lot. There's a lot that we have. We've got some comments, but let's take this caller. Good morning.
1: Good morning.
6: Hello, good morning.
0: Good morning.
6: Enjoying your program.
0: Oh, happy to hear that.
6: I'm 70 years old.
0: Ah.
6: And you know something that I would like as a child is something called badam latsa.
0: What is it?
6: Badam latsa.
1: Badam
0: Wow.
6: Yes, and what? It's a starter, stringy thing. It's really colored because when you were children, a man used to come and say, come on, get your badam latsa, yeah. Come on, get your badam latsa, color, color.
0: Oh, my goodness. Wow.
6: Yes. But I don't see it at all. I really, anywhere I go, I try to remember. So if I get it, I don't get it.
0: Yeah.
6: I don't want a nut crush and a nut cake and all those things.
0: Mm-hmm.
6: The rice cake and those things.
1: Mm.
6: But this thing is badam latsa. I don't see it at all.
0: Wow. All right. Yeah. Was it sweet?
6: Yes, it was sweet thing. It's kind of powdery, a sweet powder. You like this make it flour, but I don't know how it's made. But it had to be made with flour again, but powdery.
0: Mm-hmm.
6: But it was something very nice, badam latsa.
0: All right, so thank you
6: for
0: that.
6: If anybody know about it, they can tell me where I can get some. I would really like it.
0: Yes. All right, thank you so much.
6: To my children and grandchildren and great-grandchildren.
0: Oh, I'm sure they would be happy. Yes.
6: Have a blessed day.
0: You
6: happy
0: as well.
6: Weekend.
0: To you as well. Thank you for coming through. All right, it's 11 hours 23. What Guyanese snacks, sweets, or food did you enjoy as a child and you wish were still around today? Good morning.
1: Good morning. Hey, Mrs. Smith.
7: Yeah, El Fluty and Ice Block.
0: Mm-hmm.
7: That diary too from Guyana. And then you had a big white sweetie. Yeah, that big, nice white sweetie. We used to buy the
0: Yeah.
7: Also, the pickadong. We used to buy from Conference. Mm-hmm. Nice pickadong.
0: All right.
7: and you're good to go.
0: Good to go.
7: All right.
0: All right. Thanks, Mr. Smith. Good. I'm really loving this conversation, actually. Snacks, sweets, or foods, Guyanese foods that you enjoyed as a child and you wish were still around. Good morning.
1: Good morning.
0: Good morning. Oh, seems we lost them. Feel free to call us again, 227-1899. And we've got quite a few messages over on WhatsApp, 624-4805. Let's take this caller. Good morning.
1: Good morning.
8: Hello?
0: Good morning.
8: Hi, good morning, good morning. Sorry?
0: Yes.
8: Hello?
0: Yes, we can hear you.
8: Okay, I was telling, I want to tell you, when you want to get all those things, you got to go to border market.
0: Mm.
8: Yeah, that's what it is. Got all the jars with all the fruits that can.
1: Oh, like the gooseberry syrup and so on.
8: Yes, everything was very, all the things, the pickle dumps, everything you could get there.
1: Mm. Nice.
0: All right. Thank you for sharing that.
8: Yeah, yeah. My food that I enjoy. I mean, I eat all of them, but I like the metam soup.
0: Metam?
8: Yeah, that's my favorite dish.
0: All right.
8: And my mother used to make that on Sunday.
0: On Sunday?
8: Yeah, just on
0: Sunday.
8: Metam
0: is Sunday food. All right.
8: Yeah. Yeah, but the same guy with the baramacha. There's something I had a neighbor used to make that. Yeah, Indian guy.
0: Yeah,
8: it used to be a flour and you used to thing and it put the color in like a little red color. Yeah, the so thing. So
0: and do you know if it's still around?
8: Well, that's over West Coast.
0: Okay.
8: The guy used to make that.
0: But
8: I know if it's still around. I normally frequent visit border market, but I never see it.
0: You never
8: here.
0: See. Okay. All right. Okay. Thank you for coming through. Are you with us?
8: Yeah, I'm here.
0: Okay. Did you want to share something else? Oh, all right. It's 11 hours 26. What Guyanese snacks, sweets, or food did you enjoy as a child and you wish were still around today? That's what we're talking about. Quite a few comments so far, Kieran. I'm going to let you jump in and then we'll get to some more comments.
1: No, I just wanted to sing the song that
0: I'm going to sing.
1: No, when she said, come and get your bottom latcha. I'm eager to know what that is, though.
0: Oh, yeah. In truth. All right, let's take this caller. Good morning.
1: Good morning.
9: Sorry.
0: Good morning.
9: I remember Barra.
1: I was just thinking of Barra, Jameer.
9: Yeah, that used to taste real good.
1: Yeah,
9: sour.
1: Barra and sour, yeah.
9: Yeah, I used to pick it up right at border from a blue glass case. Used to have it, the Regent.
0: A blue glass case?
9: Yes. The man used to be there, but he maybe get big now and stop still. Yes, but that thing used to eat real good.
1: Yeah. I really enjoyed Barra.
9: Yeah. And bottom latcha too, I agree with that man. But I don't know how it's make. I used to eat it. It's flour and sugar.
0: Flour and
9: sugar?
0: I
9: don't know what else make it.
0: Oh, okay. All right.
9: I know about it.
0: All right. Thanks for that, Javier.
9: Yeah.
0: All right. 11 hours 28 already. What Guyanese snacks, sweets, or food did you enjoy as a child and you wish were still around today? Is Barra like Paluri?
1: It's not. Flat.
0: Okay.
1: Yeah, I don't know. So I was introduced to Barra in secondary school. So one time a friend of mine, he took me to this vendor outside of the gate, the school gate. And he was like, you should try Barra. And I bought it. And from when I go to school after that day, like every day I want to eat Barra. So it's
0: no,
1: Barra
0: but, like,
1: and sour.
0: In terms of the mixture, is
1: I'm
0: it similar
1: not sure.
0: or is it?
1: No, I don't think
0: it's
1: so.
0: It's not. Okay.
1: I don't think so.
0: Yeah. All right. Let's take this caller. Good morning. Good morning.
10: Hi. Good morning.
0: Hello.
10: Morning, Starlin and Kieron.
1: Yeah, yes. Morning.
10: It's Cordell, man.
0: Hey, Cordell. Thank you for coming through.
10: Yeah. I sat there. Well, I'm not sure I'm driving, but I'm wanting to know. I said, Kieron and Starlin, you guys are too young to know much. If people start calling food and snack, I would just have to sit and say, huh? I don't know what they're talking about.
0: Well, we're here to learn all of those names.
10: Especially Kieran.
0: Oh, boy.
1: You might be surprised.
10: Well, Kieran is living, as I said earlier, right? I'm living in the same village with Kieran.
0: Right.
10: I'm not certain if Kieran know who Cordell is.
1: Yeah, I got a picture.
0: Ah.
10: Oh, you got a picture. Okay. I remember when we were small, there was a particular shop, and there were a few individuals. One individual used to walk around selling something we call custard block. Right? Kieran, you know what is creamsicle, right?
1: Yeah, creamsicle, icicle, yeah.
10: All right. Well, creamsicle, custard block is just like the creamsicle. But instead, it's not in a bag. You make it just like that in the ice pan. And you cut it out, you know, in some small squares and you sell it.
0: Mm-hmm.
10: Man, that was like ice cream.
0: Yeah.
10: Yeah. I don't see it anymore.
0: Don't
10: I mean,
0: see
10: you
0: got, it. That's so
10: you
0: true.
10: Probably have it in a different version now.
1: Yeah.
10: But custard block was the thing.
0: Yeah.
10: So, Kieran, when you go, you can find out from your mommy who you to sell custard block in the village. Mm.
1: Yeah. Definitely will.
0: Cordell, thank you for sharing that. You as well.
1: Uh-huh.
0: Thank you for coming through. All right, snacks, sweets, food. We're talking all things Guyanese. What did you enjoy as a child that you wish were still around today? And I'm happy that he brought up custard block because I had a friend who used to make this for me. And when I say friend, I mean...
1: Custard block?
0: Yes, I mean an older woman, a more mature woman. I'm not going to say an old lady. But... I don't know how this happened, but anytime she knew I was coming or that she would see me, she would make custard block. And I used to love it.
1: Mm.
0: Mm-hmm.
1: My godmother, before she passed, she used to make icicle and creamsicle.
0: Ah.
1: So, like, if she makes, like, this weekend, she would call me over and she would give me icicle creamsicle. So I know about icicle creamsicle. I don't know about custard blocks.
0: What?
1: But I kind of have a picture of what it probably would look like.
0: Yeah, listen to me. Custard block is where it's at.
1: Yeah.
0: Yeah, that's life. Absolutely. So thanks for sharing that, Cordell. Let's take this caller. Good morning.
11: Hi, good morning.
0: Hello.
11: See that you're on a topic with custard block.
0: Yes, let's stay on
11: you
0: that topic.
11: You might remember the name of this one here, but I don't.
0: Uh-huh.
11: It used to be on a stick in a long format in a reddish color. It's like an ice, but it's flavored. I don't remember the name.
0: Somebody
11: can come with a name.
1: Popsicle.
11: It's been a long stick with it's like a icicle format on the stick, but it didn't have a plastic over it.
0: Mm-hmm,
1: oh.
0: Mm-hmm.
11: Or if it did, I don't know. I can't recall.
0: Mm.
11: But you used to like, do you know what we say, lick it from the stick, you know?
1: Yeah.
11: And I know. You remember the reddish flavor.
0: Is it fluty?
11: It might be, but what you can recall, was it long on a long stick?
0: I don't know.
11: I hope somebody can come forward and educate us all about the name. I forgot the name, but I remember that thing as a kid growing up.
0: Somebody's coming through on WhatsApp and saying, yes, that's the name. Yeah.
11: Okay, fair enough. Mm-hmm. Okay, right. Thanks
0: a
11: great
0: Thank lot. You for that. All right, this is a rich conversation today. We've got quite a few comments, and I believe somebody is coming through on WhatsApp. Let's see if we can take it. Not quite sure what's happening here, but thank you so much for coming through. This person says, good morning, Tarlene and Kieran.
1: Hey.
0: You look very pretty on the show. Okay, thank you. And says, I always look forward to coconut biscuit and shingles. Mm-hmm. Yeah. A lady used to come and sell it at my last workplace. Really miss it. Was looking for her yesterday when I went there. Another one is, I guess somebody else is selling, but nothing like the last one. Love it as a child. Get very nice snacks. Okay. She says it is at the back of Big Market. It's very hard to make anyways. That was an earlier comment, so I'm not sure if we're still talking about coconut biscuits and shingles. And then she was the person that says fruity or fluty.
1: Okay.
0: And is saying, yes, that's the name. All right, we've got a caller. Good morning.
1: Good morning.
12: Good morning, Kieran.
1: Hey, good morning.
0: Is it
1: Auntie and Jenny, yeah.
12: Popsicle.
1: Popsicle. Uh-huh.
12: Yes, icing glass.
0: Icing glass.
12: Maybe since I am sorry. Yeah, that'll save life.
1: Mm-hmm.
12: It makes guava jelly.
0: Mm-hmm.
12: Yeah.
0: Okay.
12: The
0: Yeah.
12: Yeah.
0: All right. Thank you so much for sharing.
12: Thank you.
0: All right.
1: Yeah, Anthony.
0: All right. It's 11:35. What Guyanese snacks, sweets, or food did you enjoy as a child and you wish were still around today? Good morning.
1: Good morning.
13: Good morning. Good morning, Kieran and Owen.
1: Good morning.
13: Darling.
0: Good morning.
13: You look beautiful this morning.
0: Oh, thank you. How are you today?
13: I guess by now you should know who's speaking. All my work is leading back to listen to these programming. I am not at home. Yesterday I went out.
1: Mm-hmm.
13: And as I said in my WhatsApp message, I was looking for the lady with the coconut biscuit.
1: Oh. Uh-huh.
13: They have so much buyers and sellers around the place there, and they have so much different foods of today and yesterday.
0: Mm-hmm.
13: But the badam latte, what the guy's talking about,
0: mm-hmm.
13: is an Indian guy from Hague.
0: Okay.
13: Their husband used to be by Bode Market, mm-hmm. and their wife used to be by Big Market.
0: Okay.
13: And they had a son. And notice that I know that famous bluegrass place.
0: Mm-hmm.
13: And the bar what Kieran is talking about, uh-huh. is the Polari mixer. Just like to spread it out like this.
1: Oh, I didn't know. Yeah. I had no clue. Yeah, I thought it was different.
13: Same, it's the same mixture.
0: Okay.
13: Uh-huh. You spread it out a little bigger, and then you put the sour on it.
0: Okay.
1: Oh, yeah. But is it made with split peas?
13: It's so much oily stuff.
1: Mm. Do people make barra with split peas?
13: Yes, it is. It is. That's a mixture.
1: Oh, okay, okay.
13: So Kieran, despite Kieran Musiban, yeah, but you know a lot of things of yesterday.
1: I know a few things.
13: Yeah, because all the chip sugar cake and the rim ball and mm-hmm. the nut crush and the nothing, but all the nut and the nut crush. I like the nothing in the family.
0: Mm-hmm, mm-hmm, mm-hmm.
13: The nothing is much more like it's got a crust.
0: Yeah.
13: And you eat it, you're feeling nuts.
0: Yeah.
13: So that's very good. I do hope you're going to get some of that at the festival.
0: Yes, mm-hmm. I hope so too. Yeah.
13: Anyway, but I still like my metagee though.
1: Yeah.
0: Okay.
13: I love my metagee with the tigers.
0: With the tigers?
13: You know what is a tiger?
0: No.
13: The big fluffy dog.
0: Oh, I didn't know that that's how it was called.
13: Yeah, we call it the tiger.
1: Mm. I love me some.
13: Anyway, the program was very interesting, and I'm glad that you all choose this subject today.
0: Yes.
13: Because I guess a lot of people must be tuning in.
0: Yes. And we're happy about that. Please tell us your name before you go. Yes.
13: Got Miss Young yesterday, I went to.
0: Are you still with us?
13: Okay. Enjoy the day.
0: Oh, okay. We wanted you to tell us your name before you go.
13: My name is Nalini Singh. How much time to tell you?
1: Oh, Miss Nalini Singh.
0: Ah.
1: Okay.
0: All right, Miss Singh. Thank you for coming through.
13: Yeah.
0: All right.
13: And I watch you every morning.
0: Oh, thank you so much.
13: Yeah.
0: Have a great day.
13: I don't think you're on this
0: Yes. All right, thank you.
13: I see Tanglin and the other presenters.
0: Yes. Mm-hmm.
13: Okay.
0: Thank you so much for coming through.
13: Have a blessed one.
0: You as well. All right.
13: Well, I'm enjoying it.
0: Good, good, good. Glad to hear that. Yes.
13: Okay then. Bye.
0: All right. It's 11 hours 38. We've got some comments. Phyllis is in. She says, good morning, everyone. Have a wonderful day today. And she says, bus rice.
1: Bus rice. Yes. I don't know.
0: What?
1: I don't know.
0: That's her comment on our topic. Uh-huh. Let's take this caller. Good morning.
1: Good morning.
14: This is me again, Auntie
0: Anthony. Hi.
1: Hey, Auntie Anthony.
14: I don't think the name rock and roll.
0: Mm. What is rock and roll?
14: The nice piece.
0: Uh-huh.
14: And one named Doctor.
0: What is it?
14: Doctor, you mean.
0: Doctor?
14: One is Tessa.
1: They write some fancy names.
14: Yes. People are local, people are native.
0: Okay.
14: Yes. Oh. And my husband, I want to say the word board in the mess.
1: Mm-hmm.
14: And throughout, so he want to know what that means. So that's your answer.
0: All right.
14: Yeah, he was talking to you. I don't know what that means. They were supposed to say what you mean, buddy.
1: Oh, boy.
14: All right. Yeah.
0: Thanks, Auntie Anthony. Thank you for coming through.
1: Mm-hmm.
14: You too. Bye.
0: All right. It's 11 hours 40. We've got some more comments. Let's see. Angela says, good morning. She says, I need C-Rex cereal and Fat Top.
1: Oh, okay.
0: I don't know C-Rex cereal, mm-hmm. though. Thank you for sharing that with us. We've got, I'm not sure who this is, but they say, hi guys, sugar cake, that peanut and honey bar thing. large mint bars. The first two may still be around, but people have a tendency to skimp on the ingredients. And when you do find them, they don't taste the same. And they say, we need the nostalgia.
1: Yeah. Mm.
0: All right. We've got a caller on the line. Good morning.
1: Good morning.
15: Hi, Kier.
1: Hey, what's up?
0: Kadi?
1: Kadi.
15: Daddy, you used to buy some in Big Market.
0: I don't know Taddy. What is it?
15: What is
0: Taddy? Are you with us?
16: Good day.
0: Hello.
16: Good morning.
0: Yes. Are you telling us about Taddy?
16: No. I got to tell you about the same stretcher and the... You should really try the C-Rex. If you did, you're saying, you like fudgicle, not fudgicle,
0: the custard black.
16: Custard black, those you like, right? But yes. If you taste the C-Rex, there's where it's at.
0: Oh, I see.
16: Try and get the C-Rex. Man, no. You're more of a serious.
1: Oh.
0: It's getting real serious, man.
16: They will have it. I know how they didn't get it. This is something that should really, really drive a brain.
0: C-Rex. Okay.
16: C-Rex.
0: All right. Thank you for coming through.
16: Okay.
0: All right. It's 11 hours 42 already. The time is evaporating.
1: Yeah.
0: What Guyanese snacks, sweets, or food did you enjoy as a child and you wish were still around today?
1: We've got a caller.
0: I know. We've got a caller. Good morning.
1: Good morning.
17: Good morning.
1: Good morning.
17: I had a thing. Don't even start. I don't know if

0: and he's like, at least I got it to the city.
1: All right.
0: If you ask anybody, they tell you. Mm-hmm. But the serious they're talking about, writing the serious part. You're writing in the short text.
1: Okay.
0: It was a powerful thing. All you got to do is show me that to artists like this, and it's all like a part. So when you think it is folio.
1: Okay.
0: Writing in the short text.
1: All right. This, well, today is the first time I'm hearing about C-Rex.
2: Yeah.
1: All right. Thank you so much for coming through. 11 hours 43. What Guyanese snacks, sweets, or food did you enjoy as a child and you wish were still around today? That's what we're talking about. We've got a comment. This person says sugar cake. Oh, I think I read this one. Mm-hmm. And she says, I'm not sure who this is, but they say, I miss Banks rice cereal. Bring it back. Listen, I am both feet down behind you on this one. Bring back the rice cereal. We've got another caller on the line. Good morning.
2: Good morning.
3: I'm Caroline.
1: Good morning.
3: Hi. Yeah. Sugar cake was a nice something, you know, that I liked since I was small until now, too.
1: Mm-hmm. Mm-hmm.
3: And the hard thing, Langoni Badam Lascha.
2: Yeah,
3: you know about that?
2: Somebody called and talked about it just now.
1: Yeah, quite a few people have been talking about it.
3: Yes, I don't, that was really nice.
1: Mm-hmm.
3: Yes, right. But I don't see it now, though.
1: Yeah.
3: Then people die, who used to make it. Yeah, because I don't see that anymore. And that thing when it's T-Rex, I never heard of that before.
1: Mm-hmm. Yeah.
3: Yeah, I'm 67 years old, I never heard of
1: T-Rex. Well, we live in
3: there. I know what they call floating.
1: Yes.
3: The same I took in the bag, but long ago they used to make it in pan and cut it. Same goes to the milk one too.
1: Yeah, the custard block.
3: Yeah. Yes, and still, if they do it in ice cream bag now, they don't cut anymore. That's all. But I never was T-Rex, but I mean, the life I ever
1: T-Rex. C-Rex cereal. Mm. Yeah.
3: I know it had a porridge name, so.
1: Oh.
3: But
1: okay.
2: Yeah.
3: But I never knew they had a food name like that.
1: Mm-hmm.
3: You know?
1: All right. Thank you for coming through.
3: Bye.
1: Mm-hmm. It's 11 hours 45. We're rolling right along and nicely. This person says, the rice cake is called lawa. Is it lawa? And it is still sold in New Amsterdam Market. Herbies, all can be found in the New Amsterdam Market. Mm. This is Nicola. Hey, Nicola.
2: Hey.
1: She also says, tell Kieran I'll let my daughter take a picture the next time she goes to the market. She lives in New Amsterdam. Thank you, Nicola. We've got a caller. Good morning.
2: Good morning.
1: Good morning.
4: Hi, Sarah.
1: Hey, Jamir.
4: Jalebi.
1: Belaby.
4: Belaby, yeah. It's shaped like a kyle.
1: Yes.
4: Like a mosquito kyle, and that's sweet though.
1: Mm-hmm. Mm-hmm.
4: Like if you eat a piece of it, you get beat.
1: Oh, wow.
4: But I ain't see it in a while now, I ain't see it.
1: Yeah.
4: But C-Rex is a thing.
1: Mm-hmm.
4: The big auntie didn't know till she know. End of it is the plain porridge stuff.
1: Yeah, it's a porridge, okay.
4: Yes, it is a porridge, but you could use it how you want.
1: Okay.
4: You could chew it out dry in a cup and put some sugar and milk.
1: Yeah.
4: And use it just as dry without no water.
1: Okay. Okay.
4: And then you choose what you want to do with it.
1: Mm-hmm.
4: But jalebi is a big one.
1: Yeah.
4: But I ain't seen it now at all.
1: All right.
4: And the same cotton candy too. Now on the scale that I used to see it.
1: Yeah.
4: Mm-hmm.
1: In truth, I haven't seen that in a while.
4: Cotton candy. Yeah, it used to make right in number one canal. Not only there, right? But I know the man from number one.
1: Okay.
4: Thanks, I miss them.
1: You miss them?
4: Yeah. I never done sweetie, though.
1: Oh, my goodness.
4: You wasted on the rubber band.
1: Yeah.
4: Rubber band sweetie.
2: Yep.
4: Yeah. All right.
1: All right, Jameer. Thank you for coming through.
4: Yeah.
1: 11 hours 47. This person says, good morning. Shave ice. Don't see that anymore. Shave ice is still around.
2: It's still around.
1: Yeah. It just depends on where you're looking.
2: Mm.
1: And Vic says, I'm getting hungry. he says, what I miss that is no longer around is a drink called Baby Bubbly.
2: Oh, I don't know what that is.
1: All right.

0: Perfect. Thanks for sharing that. We've got a caller on the line. Good morning. Good morning.
1: Morning.
0: Hello.
1: Mr. Grant.
0: Hey, Mr. Grant.
1: Morning to you.
0: How are you?
1: Well, I'm all right, you know.
0: Mm-hmm. Glad to hear that.
1: I usually go well. Early on, I get that up. Then you see the Bobby. You there?
0: Yes, we can hear you.
1: The Bobby that I like from the snack. Hard white. Right? And when I used to my grandma, at least she's right. Right? Sweet sugar and use the pudding. You know, very and also conky.
0: Conky.
1: To wait on this cross, right? You there?
0: Yes. Yes, Mr. Yes. Grant.
1: Yeah, conch. Well, used to put for lunch. I mean, it used to you don't want it. And she used to cook it. The conch. Pass your bath. And give you a milk. You know, but, you know, when you pull up, you know, if you use a folio, oh, that was the generation. You don't know about this generation, no.
0: Cow's milk and conky? Definitely not.
1: Come, and this generation, you don't know about that. And like, then now, you know, soup. Right? I used to get but with this but everything a combination in the soup, right? That's tough clean everything. And you know, as I said, this is not a way of saying it. And so I, you know, because I asked my dad, 50, you know, I know about the traditional, and listen, nobody don't, and every Sunday, sorting about every Sunday, that was it, hang around,
0: soup
1: no
0: on
1: way.
0: Sunday.
1: That was it's regular, you know, a norm, right? Every you can write some, but you still use it because you know it's more better to put on with the rice. Mm-hmm. You know what I mean? The soup, all you know, the plant. Everything important, everything with the real, you know, so very much that would have happened. And I would, you know, the look to this time for, yeah, you know what about it, you know.
0: Mm-hmm. All right, Mr. Grant.
1: Thank you for everyone. I'll continue. Bye-bye.
0: Thank you for coming through, Mr. Grant. Already 11 hours 52. Susie's in on Facebook. She says, good morning. I remember my dad used to make something named karahi with split peas and put puluri to boil in it. Okay.
2: Oh.
0: Thank you for sharing that, Susie. We've got another caller. Good morning.
3: Hello.
0: Hello.
3: Tanya, Mr.
0: Tanya?
3: Tanya, yeah.
0: Uh-huh.
3: Tanya, girl, then sweet bread.
2: Sweet bread.
3: And then the Colum G.
0: Mm-hmm.
3: Then there is a food in the Essex River area we used to eat a lot in the 60s.
0: Okay.
3: Loving it.
0: Yes. All right.
3: All right. All right. Bless up.
0: Yes, yeah. You too. Thank you for coming through. 11 hours 53. We're talking all things Guyanese snacks, sweets, and foods. We've got more comments. This person says, she come a very long way. I don't know who is she, but okay. And she says, yes, a frothed up milk liquid made in a machine. C-Rex was there all the time. And that is the next hard thing to make. Okay. All right, let's take this caller. Good morning. Good morning.
2: Good morning, Tara.
0: Hey, Javier.
2: I never seen IT busy so much.
0: Yes, I know. Once wow, we talk about
2: really happy hook. Yes. I got, but normally it never used to sell. Used to make it at home for home use.
0: Uh-huh. What's that?
2: Sugar roti.
0: Ah.
2: Yeah, the sourdough roti.
0: Yeah.
2: With a swell.
0: Yes.
2: Right. So you normally put the sugar inside.
0: Yes.
2: Or even jam.
0: Mm-hmm. Oh,
2: and then you bake it.
0: I didn't know
2: and when you
0: jam.
2: Done bake it and it swell there,
0: uh-huh.
2: Well, you take it off and cut and eat.
0: Okay.
2: Yeah, okay. I didn't jam or do you or beer sugar.
0: Uh-huh. All right.
2: But well, that wasn't for sale.
0: Yeah.
2: Well, Mr. Grant come in with a powerful one. Cranky and cow milk. That could keep you up a long time.
0: Mm. Yeah.
2: Yeah.
0: All right. Thank you, Javier.
2: But they're not snack, though. They're like food. All right.
0: Thanks, Javier. All right. 11 hours 54. We've got to start to bring that curtain down. This person says, is it Bullies? Bullies, Goja, and Big White Mint. Okay. Thank you for sharing those. This person says, good morning. Just joined the topic. This is Taxi Man Salim, and he says, my granny used to, I guess he's saying she used to make fufu.
4: Okay.
0: Ground provision back in the 80s. Okay. Nice. Thank you for sharing that, Taxi Man Salim. We've got a caller. Good morning. Good morning.
5: Good morning.
0: Hello.
5: Good morning.
4: Good morning.
5: Vegetation?
4: Yep.
0: Yes, it is.
5: I don't know if you didn't know the other drink is Puma. Bangs there is used to
0: be. Puma?
5: Puma, yes. Puma punch.
0: Ah, okay.
5: But sadly, it's one of the most powerful drinks they ever make in the world. Puma.
0: I see. That. Okay.
5: It wasn't a normal drink like they buy now. It was like a thick thing, like very small. They had the white one and the strawberry one. When you drink a Puma, uh-huh. You could tell it. Pull you up and you feel like you can walk on.
0: Okay.
5: Right. And I had a thing you used to make home to you. You buy the milk and you let it for torn. And when it's torn and sugar in the pot, the sugar let it boil up. Okay. I think we used to call it tea and eat from it. It used to taste good. Torn milk, it used to make a torn milk.
0: What's the name?
5: I think they used to call it tea and eat from it.
0: Penus. Mm-hmm.
5: Yes.
0: Yeah.
5: You throw it in the pot, the sour milk in the pot, and the sugar let it boil down and it's all like a pot.
0: Yes.
5: And you take it out and it tastes wonderful.
0: Yeah. Thank you for bringing that up. All right. Thanks for coming through. It's 11 hours 56 already. Kieran, one closing thought.
4: Oh. A thought?
0: One
4: white
0: of your
4: pudding,
0: closing
4: black
0: thoughts.
4: Black pudding.
0: Listen to me.
4: Pine slice lemonade.
0: No, but white pudding, black pudding.
4: Yeah, I mean, it's there.
0: Pine slice.
4: It's there.
0: It's around.
4: They are still
0: yeah.
4: there. Yeah, but people don't make them in excess now.
0: Yeah.
4: Like, you have to really search to get it.
0: Mm.
4: Right. But I do feel like, you know, while these foods have, or some of them might have disappeared from regular use, probably because of, you know, ingredients becoming less common or people don't want to grate coconuts or do the hard task or job.
0: Yeah.
4: I think that's why we don't have them in excess. Mm. You know what I had on my mind though? Tattoo Chico. Like, where is that? Like, we used to buy those Chico, the chewing gums, and like put the tattoos on our skin. Like, that has become.
0: Yeah, I didn't like putting the tattoo on my skin. The gum was fine, but okay.
4: Yeah.
0: All right. Kausali is in. She says, pleasant good morning, Taralyn and Kieran, watching from sunny canal number 2 and listening attentively. She says, one of my favorites was Burnham Ball and Stretcher and Flutie. Have a wonderful rest of the day. Yeah. Kausalya, thank you for sharing that with us. And to everybody who came through today, you have been awesome. We will be back with you in the new week. Make sure to head to the National Stadium, of course, for the Guyana Festival this weekend. And take care of yourselves and the ones you love.
4: Bye.
0: Bye-bye.

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2: With the news, I'm Nicasio Logan. Good day. Guyana's largest infrastructure project, the Wales Gas to Energy Initiative, is moving ahead at full speed and is on track to deliver its first electricity to homes and businesses by the end of 2026. According to Prime Minister retired Brigadier Mark Phillips, the government is committed to ensuring households and businesses benefit from this transformative project. Region 3 students are set to benefit from improved access to clean drinking water with the Flow Initiative being launched at the Tushin Secondary School. The water purification project is led through a partnership involving Recover Guyana, ExxonMobil, and the Ministry of Education. The National Independence Visual Arts Exhibition was officially opened at Castellani House on Thursday evening under the theme, The Independent Artist. It features pieces from over 54 artists, all combining to display Guyana's rich creativity and artistic talent as part of the upcoming 60th Independence Diamond Jubilee celebrations. In the region, the United States is mulling an indictment of Cuba's 94-year-old former president Raul Castro over the 1996 downing of an aircraft. The aircraft in question was operated by Brothers to the Rescue, a Miami-based exile group that had been conducting search and rescue flights for Cuban migrants. And internationally, United States President Donald Trump, who has concluded his visit to China and talks with President Xi Jinping, says he is considering whether to lift American sanctions on Chinese oil companies buying Iranian oil. One concession from Trump's visit is the Chinese president agreeing that Iran must reopen the Straits of Hormuz. And that's the news to the moment. I am Nicasia Logan.
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That is the sound of East meets West on a Friday. It's May 15, 2026. Time to welcome you to the Seeker Show. Happy to be here, keeping your company right up until 17 hours. How are you this Friday? Hope you're feeling fantastic. Getting ready for a great weekend, everybody. 12 hours 8. Let's get this party started here. Double M in the mix for you. Sunny Friday afternoon.

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0: Alrighty, time has moved on to 13:46. Good afternoon to everyone locked in this Friday. Hello, Ryder. Good afternoon to you and the family. Hoping that all is well and looking for a nice weekend. What's happening to Nicola Schultz? Good afternoon to you and the family as well.
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0: Let me say good afternoon. Special hello to Debbie. 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Wishing you the best on this Friday.
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6: With the news at this time, I am Fuchsia Lunk. President Dr. Irfan Ali on Friday engaged with Suriname President Jennifer Geerlings-Simmons, during which they discussed both opportunities and challenges. The head of state emphasized Guyana's friendship and shared commitment with Suriname to ensure further economic cooperation and expansion of trade. Guyana is currently in the long wet season, during which Guyanese must beware of flooding, mosquito-borne illnesses, heat-related conditions, and Sahara dust exposure. This is according to the Ministry of Health, which collaborated with the Hydrometeorological Service to release the Climate and Health Bulletin from May to July 2026. During the just-concluded 12th World Free Zone Organization Congress in Panama City, Guyana's Chief Investment Officer, Peter Ramsarup, took part in key decisions on trade and investment. Ramsarup met several high-profile Panamanian officials with the aim of strengthening collaboration between Guyana and Panama in free zone development. Regionally, a former senior official for the Mexican state of Sinaloa is presently in U.S. custody and facing charges of drug trafficking tied to the Sinaloa cartel. Geraldo Merida Sanchez was an ally of former Mexican government for Sinaloa state Ruben Rocha. He was arrested in Arizona earlier this week. Internationally, disgraced former film producer Harvey Weinstein's third trial for allegedly raping an actress in a Manhattan hotel room has ended in a mistrial. The 74-year-old former Hollywood heavyweight is expected to remain behind bars, having previously been convicted of felony sex crimes in two states. And that's the news to the moment.
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1: It is 16 hours blazing along on this beautiful Friday afternoon. It's May 15, 2026. 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

sunny Friday afternoon. The weekend is here. 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

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Go check it out if you haven't done so. This is gonna do it for this segment, guys. Have a beautiful weekend. Have a blast.

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3: It is 16:35. 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Yes, take it easy on the roadways, everybody. The weekend is upon us. So much happening for the weekend. Whatever you do, wherever you go, I hope you enjoy. Anyway, let's do this one from Love and Kisses.

Yeah, put that smile on your face. The weekend is here. Yeah, right afternoon drive time. Thank God it's Friday. It's Patrick Hernandez. Born to be alive. Guyana Festival opens today, begins today. Go check it out. Friday, Saturday, Sunday. Welcome to all our visitors. Go and check that out. Enjoy yourself. Enjoy your stay.

getting all funky. You had a lovely day at work today. And have a great evening. Looking forward for the weekend. Celebrating, congratulations to you. Sixteen hours 42.

16 hours 47. Good afternoon, Patricia De Silva. Ramla Avenue, wishing you all the best. Well, have a great weekend. Say hello to Davey. Had a lovely day at work today. Party all the time. And all the best for a nice weekend. You and Jenny, Ariane. So good, so good, so good. Probably you'll be checking out the Guyana Festival.

Good afternoon to Rita, Otto. Probably traveling somewhere. We heading home. 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

0: 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Your afternoon drive time. Gonna begin to wrap it up here. Thank you for listening. 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
0: 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Leave it all up to what? Winsome. Yes, Winsome. We continue here. This is going to do it for me. Thank you again. Take care. I'm going to be back tomorrow, Saturday. To nice up your weekend. From 10 hours till 15 hours. Your Seago Saturday Show. Take care, Guyana. Don't forget Guyana Festival. Today, Friday, Saturday, Sunday. 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
1: Where I be, I'm proud to still be me. I'll always represent, I'm always Guyanese.
0: Well, I know you guys can't complain today.
1: Country people.
0: We had great weather.

Yes, everybody, Guyana is celebrating its 60th Diamond Jubilee. And the countdown has begun. We have 11 days left until independence. And the festivities have already begun.

Guyana, the time is now. We're celebrating 60 years of independence in true patriotic style, honoring our journey as one people, one nation, with one destiny. Remember the sweet old time days, the memories, the vibes, the moments that shaped who we are today? Now's your chance to relive them. 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

especially good afternoon to Auntie Indira. Yes, she comes through from all the way from the west side. The best side. Tonight I dreamt of catch a fall. And she's telling us a blessed good afternoon. There was not too long, a young blessed, so filled with excitement. Thank you so much for coming through. Seems like yesterday, not far away. Salty air, say, well, a blessed good afternoon to Janet from Tushin. This is

minutes, 17 hours, 37. Taxi man Salim comes in. He said a good afternoon to each and every one of you tuned in. Thank you so much. Warm wind from the Atlantic, the ocean. Please remember to stay locked into 98.1 Hot FM Mirchi Masala. I prayed on Friday. We have lots in store for you right here on your favorite station. Coming up at 18 hours, we'll be joining our very own Mark Watson on the outside. At White Castle Fish Shop.

Yes, this is Poonam Singh. So high, feel the warm country breeze as the best. Diana got a lot of talent. A lot of hidden gems in this 83,000 square miles.

There's currently a lot of activities happening right here in our beautiful country, Guyana, for our 6-year Diamond Jubilee. Happening right now at the Guyana National Stadium is the Guyana Festival. Yes, they have 3 days of the Guyana Festival celebrating the song, soul, and taste of Guyana. It's happening up until the 17th of May. Remember, everybody, don't forget to check that out. If you don't have any plans for this weekend, right on. They're currently having the opening ceremony.

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5: We ready?
0: Okay, we're ready when you are.
5: 90.1, we're ready. All right, well, good afternoon to you, and we are live here at White Castle Fish Shop, and this is where, well, you will have, this is a place to be this afternoon, today being Friday, and I've got with me two gentlemen from Banks IH. They are ready, and of course, in the mood for what's happening. Before we bring them on though, let me paint a picture for what's really happening. So it's the launch of Guinness Smooth, and talk about that. We're telling you that you need to drink responsibly. You need to make sure that you have a designated

0: Victor. He's going to be telling us about the special. And then remember, it's only for the matured audience. But Mr. Kendall, over to you. How are you doing?
1: Pretty good. Good afternoon, Guyana. How are you guys doing?
0: All right, excellent. And it's really great to be here with you guys this afternoon. Banks IH doing it. This is smooth Guinness. And so, of course, you being in the mix of everything, tell us, you know, how did you really put this all together?
1: Well, Guinness Smooth is actually brewed on the license from Diageo. It's a lighter blend. It's made of the same hops, malt, sugar, that is accustomed, the patrons are accustomed to consuming the Guinness, but it's lighter. It has a little bit more body. It's the alcohol is low. So, but it's a refreshing drink that is just like a Guinness, but it's on the smoother side of a Guinness.
0: Yeah. Pretty much based on what you say to me, it's the kind of drink that anybody can have. I mean, the wife can have it, the husband can have it, but it's smooth. And I've also noticed that it's 2 points less in percentage to the Guinness, which I think the Guinness is 7, this is 5. So it's kind of smoother.
1: Yes, it's smoother. It's same hop, same malt, but it's a lighter product. So like you said, it's not the 7.5% alcohol, it's a 5% alcohol. So it's a better, I won't say it's a better drink, but it's something that anyone could consume.
0: You know, and the beautiful thing is, whenever you're having a good time, you want to make sure that you're enjoying what you're doing. Mr. Clement, it's time now to talk with you. And I know for you, you must be very happy that you've come to this point for the launch of this product.
2: Yes. Good afternoon, everyone. Good afternoon, Guyano. Well, we're offering a superb liquid, as Matthew said. But Guinness Smooth have amplified this event in order to bring special ambience to you. That's one. And two, we are also here to give back to the community. All right. And to complement this launch, we actually have the steel pan activity to complement this launch.
0: Now, I really love the fact that you guys have talked about the steel pan, because steel pan is really terrific, and the steel pan sets a really nice, soothing audience atmosphere that would be.

0: A lot of consumers there in Essequibo. So, like I explained to you, it is not as loud as Guinness, but it is there in Essequibo, and it is very acceptable.
1: So, of course, you know, you've got people with different choices and different, you know, they've got their preference. So, I'm rather suspect that with the smooth Guinness, you might be able to capture the percentage that have not been drinking Guinness, probably because they may think it's too harsh. With a smoother touch, and I think this is something maybe for Banks is a great seller.
0: Yes, it is, and that's why we complement the portfolio by adding the sweeter side of stout on the market in order to have our consumers being satisfied within the Guinness category. So this is a plus that is adding to the company's portfolio.
1: I know in general the conversation really is Guinness is a man's drink. But I think the ladies are doing the guys a number. And with this softer touch, you just might find more ladies coming on board.
2: Possibly. I think the ladies are going to enjoy it just as much as the men might enjoy it. But like I said, it's a lighter product, more smooth, less alcohol, so you can definitely enjoy it.
1: I'm sure this is a well-thought-out plan. You guys thought this through because... Of course, you've been looking at the market, looking at the feedback, and based on what you're seeing, make a decision on it. But I think there's got to be a whole lot of confidence for you getting into the market with this particular product at this time at our independence.
0: Yes. Like I mentioned, our company generally would like to give back and give back in terms of product category portfolio, and we also give back in terms of what we're doing here today. This band that we have out here today, the Kunjas band, the Parkside band, the Police band, we have them here for free. And you can come and actually enjoy your Guinness mood and enjoy the band playing different genre of music and have fun. And also you can win prizes in the same night while you're enjoying the band's playing for free. Thank you.
1: Tell us of some of those prizes, possibly.
0: So we have the Guinness Smooth Bucket, where you can actually buy 8 Guinness and you get it in that bucket. You can take the bucket away. We have the Guinness Smooth branded T-shirt, like what I have on here. And you can also buy 8 Guinness and you get the T-shirt as well. And we have the Guinness Smooth Cap, which also adds to the entire. So you can actually leave here dressed with a cap and a T-shirt and a bucket where the Guinness going home. But We always encourage responsible drinking, as you mentioned earlier, 18 and over. And we encourage that if you're going to consume alcohol, you have a designated driver. So that's the objective for us out here today. So we're urging everyone that is out here enjoying your Guinness food. We hope that you either take in a cab or you actually have a designated driver.
1: Yeah, and I know this is something big for Banks IH as it regards how you operate once you would have consumed the Banks products. It's absolute. I know Carlton Chow and Clifford Reese do talk about the importance in nearly hold the point that you've got to be responsible. You've got to be above the age, which means 18 above. And even if you're doing it, you should not be behind the wheels driving. And while we talk about Guinness, while we talk about smooth Guinness, we say what a caution those people out there to be careful. Even as they navigate, we're having way too many drivers making accidents. But I think the smooth Guinness is one that you can drink, but you've got to be sure, regardless of what, it has alcohol in it, and you should have a designated driver.
0: Yes, yes. We like I mentioned earlier, we urge everyone to have that designated driver, and we encourage them tonight here, after the event is wrapped up, after you enjoy the entire Pan scenery, the Pan music, the DJs that's playing, DJ Breeze, DJ Biggs, Mixmaster Tony. So we urge you guys to come out and be part of this experience. It's only once we'll do this, so you guys come out and enjoy.
1: All right. So it's going to be a long night. You've got a lot of things to do. I'm sure you got a lot of people to meet and all of that. So what we're going to do is probably head across the other side, get some music from the stereo system until the band start, because I know that you gentlemen have got to touch base with quite a lot of people. We're going to come back to you sometime a little later on. But before we go, the brewmaster, the numbers you're seeing here tonight, I'm sure you're happy already.
2: Yes, I'm already happy. From the first time we made the product, I was happy. So I think tonight is just showing that person is coming out to enjoy it. And I think that's something that we're excited about.
1: All right. Okay, so we will hand it over to the DJ just a little bit. You're going to head across to the DJ and allow some of the music to get in there, as well as the steel pan. We're going to allow you to get a little bit of that if they've started already. But also just know that this is the launch of the Smooth Guinness, and it's one that, of course, Banks IH is saying, it's one that you need to try. You need to get into it. Stay with us.

something I want you to do for me. I want you to do the interview with someone who has the right and the only slogan for Get It Smooth. And if they answer correctly, we're going to give them 3 bottles of Guinness food. Let me know when you're ready. Let me know when you're live. Move around the crowd. They might be afraid to come to the scene.

0: Okay, so we're continuing with the promotion. The banks are huge promotion. And we're looking for the answer for Guinness food. We're going to move through the crowd to see if we got the answer. And maybe we'll be able to get someone with the answer we're looking for. We're going to hand the name of that person back to the DJ. And with that, he's going to be able to say exactly who it is. And that person will be rewarded.
1: Through
0: their lines and they'll
2: be mixing around and meddling
0: around with the people, asking them the one question for the afternoon. What is the slogan for Guinness Smooth?
2: Good night.
0: Okay, so we're live on 98.1. We want to know what's the slogan for Guinness Smooth.
2: The slogan is either you make it yours or make it yours.
0: Can you repeat that for me again?
2: You make it yours or make it yours.
0: Well, we've just got the first person and the winner, and so I'm going to find out what her name is. What is your name?
2: Wendy Blackmon. Wendy Blackmon.
0: Oh, well, I can tell you pretty much, we have got people in this crowd, just two people. I was able to get her, and so there's a name already for a winner, and it is Wendy Blackman. I'm making my way to DJ Breeze with the name of the person who won.
3: Wendy Blackman. Wendy Blackman.
1: Here we have winner. Wendy Blackman. Where is she, Mark? Where is she? We must have a photograph. Wendy Blackman comes.
0: So we've got the winner of the Guinness Smooth question, Wendy Blackman. And of course, we've got the brand manager here. This has got to be something that he's happy about.
4: Yes, I figure Wendy's excited. That's why she's here. And she must be a Guinness Smooth fan, so, and she's enjoying the liquid as well. So I'm happy to have Wendy here. Wendy, how are you enjoying this party?
2: So far it's so good. You know, I was never a fan of Guinness. However, when the Smooth came out, it made it easier for me to drink and be happy with it. So yeah, I'm excited.
0: All right, so Wendy will be winning a prize, obviously. And I'm sure she's going to be happy with being the first winner of Guinness Smooth.
4: Yes. Yes, Wendy, we have three sets of prizes. We'll give you, as a lucky winner, to choose whichever one you want. Give it a t-shirt, the cap, or a bucket. Or you'll be for a free six-pack of Guinness Smooth. You tell us. You have the options.
2: Six-pack of Guinness.
4: Six-pack of Guinness Smooth. All right. The winner, Wendy, to have a six-pack of Guinness Smooth. Compliments to you, Wendy, on behalf of our company, Banks DIH.
0: All right, as we continue with the broadcast, we've got Wendy Blackman. She is the first winner. And already we have got persons moving around the crowd with information on the Smooth Guinness. It is not a secret. Trust me, it's not a secret. And, of course, you'll be picking it up in your shops, at your outlets, Guinness Smooth. Stay with us as we continue with the broadcast. We're here at the White Castle Fish Shop. It is the launch of Guinness Smooth, Banks DIH, doing a new product, bringing a new product on the market.
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1: On the road you be plenty pressure, plenty wine and plenty bumper. Push back.
0: Mark, you ready for the next question?
1: Push bumper.
0: You ready for the next question?
1: Out of mind, see me you.
0: All right.
1: Pressure. Up to mom, we know how to be pressure.
0: What happening?
1: Ready to move with the map for the treasure.
0: Push pressure, plenty pressure. All right. Second question right now. Whoever answer this one, you're gonna get 3 bottles of Guinness Smooth. What is the official time for Guinness Smooth? Guinness Smooth time is what time? You answer that question, my good friend Mark, and you're gonna win yourself 3 bottles of Guinness Smooth. Right? So let me just give you the time, Mark, so they can't trick you. The question is out, and whoever answer that, you're gonna get 3 bottles of Guinness. Ready?
2: It's special.
0: What time is Guinness Smooth time?
2: All right.
0: Y'all ready? Who's on the control tonight? Who plays?
3: All right, we continue with the broadcast, and we are here. Of course, what time is Guinness Smooth? What time is Guinness Smooth? You want to make sure. You want to make sure we get people in. So we have a table here. And a brother, we just asked the question. What time?
4: 17:59.
3: Moving along, we have got the second answer. Moving to the crowd, we invite people who are knowledgeable of what's going on, and we do have the second winner already. It's as easy as that. Easy as that. So pretty much, I believe the people that we got here have got the information. Have got the information. And we have got another winner.
5: Sounds better with Guinness.
0: Make sure you have another winner. Oh. Hold up. Douglas Joseph, you have answered correctly. Congratulations. This is the kind of fun we have when we're out with Guinness food. Please drink responsibly. You've just won yourself 3 free bottles of Guinness food. Douglas Joseph, congratulations. We have lots of questions to ask tonight. Ready?

There's a promotion going on until 7 o'clock. You buy 3 Guinness food on the inside bar for $1,000. But if you're on the outside, you would know. Where's Mr. Green?

One more question before we go, Mark. Good and fast, simple. You can name three of the participants for tonight, including the DJs and the band. Before 98 wrap up, just name three of any of the entertainers for tonight, the band or the DJs, and you can win yourself three Guinness food. Check out Mark. Quickly, quickly, Mark. Got about 4 minutes more to wrap it up for 98.1 Crew Live. In about 4 minutes, we're gonna run for the first band to entertain you. Every day, celebrate every day, Kunjas, I like it.

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0: in the first entertainment segment. Ladies and gentlemen, we are making way for the fourth band. 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
1: You have a winner?
0: Kwesi Amsterdam is the winner. For the question to answer you, you answer the question correctly for the names of the entertainers for tonight.
2: So we are just about to head out of the Panindy Avenue, and I can tell you pretty much we've had quite an interesting session. They're about to start the Steel Pan performances. And on behalf of Tabby Divine, we want to thank you so much for being a part of the show this evening. And of course, even as you continue to consume smooth Guinness, that we caution you to drink responsibly. Ensure that if you've got a designated driver, if you're going to be driving, but more importantly, just ensure that if you're heading this way, it's going to be fun. It's going to be a fine time. I wish you all the best for the rest of the evening. Mark Watson saying so long, and thank you again.
3: 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We were on at the Pan Pundi Avenue with Mark Watson and Kevin Divine.
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It's 6:59. You cannot marry me. Yes, we're right on top of that 7 o'clock hour. Guilty. So that you guys are having a great, great Friday night so far. Uh-oh. Well, if not, we have great music in store for you right here on 98.1 Hot FM.

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6: Hi there, I'm Woman Carver Elgin, stationed at Traffic Headquarters in Blairy. According to Section 76.1 of the Motor Vehicles and Road Traffic Act, Chapter 5102, the rules of the road are: all vehicles must keep to the left or near side of the road while driving a vehicle. When meeting another vehicle traveling in the opposite direction, you must keep well to the left or near side of the road. When being overtaken, you must keep to the left or near side of the road. You should not, therefore, except when you intend to overtake or turn right, drive along the middle of the road.
7: Hello everybody, this is Kenneth Supersada. This is breaking news. Police are looking for a man called the Wiggler, who is walking around with a device called the Shaker. When he touches people with his shaker, they begin to shake uncontrollably. Police are looking for this man. If you see him, call the police now.

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2: Good night, everybody out there listening. Hope you're doing well and having fun on this Friday evening. Sending out lots of love to everybody out there listening. Happy Friday, and we are counting down the days until our 60th independence celebration as a nation coming up. And today we have the opening for the Guyana Festival at the Providence Stadium, a wonderful showcase of talent and national pride. Watch it live on NCN. Shout out to all of my proud Guyanese out there. My name is Alistair, and the time is 20 hours 2. And next up, we have Love and Unity by Edward Neville.